0: 5, while the 16-cent fuel excise discount will end next week. Peter Anderson for Geelong's APCO says it's a worry.
1: The economy's a real worry, full stop, just outside of just the fuel, but the extra cost of the fuel on top of everything, it's just going to have to all get passed on again.
0: WorkSafe will investigate after a man was injured in a Geelong factory fire. Emergency crews attending Factory Road yesterday just after 3 p.m, taking less than 20 minutes to bring the situation under control. A man taken to hospital with upper body injuries.
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0: Max King's season is over after one game at AFL level. King's returned to senior football, finishing with a season-ending hamstring on Sunday. Ross Lyon telling Fox Footy it was a devastating blow for King.
4: And shame's too strong a word, but probably embarrassed and, you know, like, have you guys had enough of me? And I said, hang on here, we're in. So we're on our knees, but we're not bowed. Mm. And he'll do a full pre-season. He's in, we're in, his family's in.
0: An end of first round pick and extra rookie spots are on the Essendon wish list as it seeks extra assistance from the AFL. The Bombers making a request to the league after another tough season for the club, who hasn't won a final since 2004. The league set to make a call at season's end on the package.
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0: Showers increasing, a top of 16 degrees today, easing showers and 13 tomorrow. Right now we're sitting at 13.
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by 93.9, Dua Lipa and Don't Start Now, playing music to have you feeling good. Hello, it's Guy this morning, and drivers across Geelong, the Ballerine and the Surf Coast were being encouraged to fill up the car with petrol early this week. Fuel prices are going to climb again, sadly. Local operators are reporting that with the federal excise adjustment kicking in on Monday, unleaded prices, currently around $1.85 a litre, are expected to breach the $2 mark in the coming days. So I'll have to let the wife know. Let's get that car filled up. I mean, we're not driving as much as we used to with little Paddy at the moment, but I'm actually taking advantage of the public transport system and getting half-price fares on the bus each morning. Hey, you got to do what you can to save money. Every dollar counts. Here's INXS's last top 10 hit in the States. Disappear. 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

0: by 93.9. Brian Adams and Mel C. When You're Gone, playing music to have you feeling good. And this is good news. Barwon Valley Lodge on Barrable Road in Belmont has hit the market for the first time in 40 years. Now, this sale, people are saying, is highlighting surging investor demand targeting Geelong's growing tourism and visitor economy. I'll be very interested to see what price it fetches.
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0: 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Hello, April 1977. A brand new university has opened its doors to students in Geelong. Now, this university is known as A, Deakin University, B, Monash University, or C, Corio University. Do you know the answer? Well, you need to tell me. 52299939. First caller through with the correct answer is going into the draw for the incredible Renai electric fireplace in a great cabinet. Valued at almost 7K. You can even put your TV on top of this. It is magnificent. Greg, Tammy, Molly and the staff at Pivot Stove and Heating, go and see them. 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What I love most about them is they're a fantastic local family business. 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Bay 93.9. You get

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4: Excellent.
3: Annie, we are in 1977, April 1977 to be precise, and a brand new university has opened its doors to students in Geelong. 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
4: I think I'll go with A, Deakin University.
3: Well done. Deakin University is correct. Congratulations. I've got my fingers, toes, elbows, everything crossed because this heater sounds like it'd be perfect for you.
4: It would indeed. 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
3: Oh, excellent. 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
4: Lovely. Thank you very much.
3: Thank you to the crew at Pivot Stove and Heating, keeping Geelong homes warm for 150 years. 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Pivoting back in time here at Bay 93.9.
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0: 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We've got more on that with AJ from the Bay 93.9 local newsroom in a second. Coming your way after 11, John Farnham. 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And a monster track from 2010 that nearly put Mark Ronson in hospital. It's next, Bay 93.9.
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12: Showers in 16 today. G'day, it's AJ here in the newsroom. Labor is this morning meeting to decide its new premier. The party have been expected to name Deputy Premier Ben Carroll as the new leader following Jacinta Allan's resignation. However, Sonia Kilkenny is also believed to be running for the position. Allan this morning saying she would fully support Carroll if the party chose him.
13: Should Ben Carroll emerge as our next Labor leader and Labor Premier, he will have my congratulations and unqualified support.
12: Police are investigating a break-in at an Apollo Bay service station. Police believe a man broke into the building just after midnight yesterday. It's not believed anything was stolen. A boost for policing in Geelong with the deployment of the first reservist. 50 retired officers are returning to the job to undertake front counter duties to free up resources. Geelong's police station among the first to get a reservist. A massive fire is edging closer to the French city of Bordeaux and is now just kilometres from the city's outskirts. Tens of thousands of people have already been evacuated from surrounding villages. Another heatwave this week could further hamper firefighting efforts. And the much-loved Aussie movie The Castle is heading to the stage. Its creators say they've rewritten it, but keeping the characters and the essential storyline. It will open next March at Her Majesty's Theatre in Melbourne.
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12: A huge night for Australia at the Commonwealth Games. The Aussies picking up 9 gold medals, including in gymnastics and athletics, to go with the usual dominance in the pool. The highlights, the 100-metre women's freestyle and the 800-metre men's freestyle, where the Aussies swept the podium. And round 18 games between Bowen Heads and Geelong Ammos will be moved. AFL Bowen says the matches will be played at Belmont's Winter Reserve on August 8. Bowen Heads ground is currently undergoing pavilion and netball court works.
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14: Good morning, Liam Robertson from Surfing Victoria here with your morning surf report. Another day of small clean waves on offer across the coastline. We've got winds from that northerly direction that are getting quite strong and will increase throughout the day before heading westerly later on this afternoon. And we've got small waves on offer in that shoulder high range on most locations. So good day for the beaches today and take plenty of volume with you. As always, if you are going for a surf, surf with a mate and play it safe by the water.
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12: Showers increasing in the top of 16 today, easing showers and 13 tomorrow. Right now, we're sitting at 14.
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By 93.9, John Farnham and Chain Reaction playing music to have you feeling good. And I think the Victorian Greens have come up with a good idea. This morning, they've launched a proposal to restore passenger train services directly between Geelong and Ballarat. So that'll cut current public transport times by more than an hour. They want to reopen the old line that closed to passengers in 1978. I'd be interested to know your thoughts on that. You can read some more at bay939.com.au. Here's a song that almost put producer Mark Ronson in hospital. After recording the guitar riff more than 82 times, he collapsed from exhaustion. He got a good result out of it, though, for Bruno Mars, Uptown Funk. Bay 93.9.

0: Bay 93.9, Guns N' Roses and Knocking on Heaven's Door, 52299939 to give us a call anytime. Paul from Torquay, what are you up to this morning?
1: Just heading down the beach with the dog.
0: Oh, mate, half your luck. Nice morning to do it. Top of 16 today around Geelong, the Ballerine and the Surf Coast. But we are expecting some showers later on today, about a 90% chance of rain. And those showers continuing into tomorrow at this stage with a top of 13 for Wednesday. Feels like it's a holiday though at the moment, weather-wise. Bay 93.9.

0: Bay 93.9 shares If I Could Turn Back Time, playing music to have you feeling good. And bringing you Mill and Nick, who return tomorrow morning with What's My Scene? Guess the movie the guys are acting out, and you've got a delicious Porter App footy pack coming your way. It is Nick's turn to pick the movie tomorrow. Don McLean tickets might be yours with 1927 as a support act. You can win those tomorrow morning too. And with the Oz Alert system going off yesterday, there were plenty of conspiracy theories flying around.
1: So I was talking to a girlfriend of mine last night. She was saying to me, listen, make sure you turn your phone off tomorrow. Yeah. And I'm going, why? Because she's the 5G conspiracy theorist.
2: Oh, no, Alb.
1: She had me that worried, Nick. I almost thought about wrapping my phone in alb foil at 2 o'clock and turning it off.
2: You do it. See what happens.
1: And whether I get the steel colander at home that I drain the pasta in and just put a few pipe cleaners in, go out and stand on the lawn with no shoes on.
2: Imagine number 28 and you're straight going, oh, here she goes. She's doing it again. She's got the spaghetti trainer on her dial.
0: Mill and Nick, two great mates, having a laugh and talking all things local. 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Thank you to ENS, the upgrade to better sale, which is on now. 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
1: Pop back in the car.
3: Even the human algorithm.
1: We're just talking about wood.
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3: But strip it back. 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

0: Bay 93.9, a big day for Victorian politics. Jacinta Allan has stepped down as the leader. More on that from the local newsroom in a sec. And then after midday, it is time for Everything 80s. Nina's 99 Luftballons on the way. Also the B-52s. With Love Shack and a band that came to Geelong late last year. All on the way for the 80s lunch next. Thanks to Raiders Bingo. 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
2: I've had mayonnaise. Cocoa and peppers.
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8: Showers increasing this afternoon. Broadcasting on Wattawurrung Country, hey, it's Ava here in the newsroom. Deputy Ben Carroll has been elected the new Premier of Victoria following Jacinta Allen's resignation. Gabrielle Williams named as his deputy. Allen speaking earlier today before the caucus meeting.
9: At the end of the day, I am and always have been a team player. Should Ben Carroll emerge as our next Labor leader and Labor Premier, he will have my congratulations.
8: One person's been taken to hospital following a crash in Norlane. It happened around 9:30 this morning on Melbourne Road, with paramedics assessing one patient at the scene. Origin Energy believes around 900,000 customers have had their data accessed in a recent security breach. They've confirmed they were made aware of a threat earlier this month, but didn't think it was credible. Impacted customers, both past and current, will be notified. And the Geelong Police Station has welcomed a retired officer who's returning to the job as a reservist. The first 50 have been retrained and deployed to 26 stations across the state. They'll perform front counter duties to allow officers to get out on the streets.
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8: The Cats are keeping an eye on Paddy Dangerfield at training today. Coach Chris Scott saying his availability will depend on how he pulls up.
10: It's more nuanced and hopefully more sophisticated from our perspective than just looking at the fixture and saying he's played X number of games, so therefore he should miss here. If we were clear that he wasn't going to play, I'll tell you now. So that gives you a bit of an indication that he's actually pulled up better than was feared.
8: And Essendon's shortlist for coaches now includes Frio assistant Jamie Graham. The Bombers reportedly down to four candidates.
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8: Showers increasing today and easing tomorrow with a top of 13. Right now in Armstrong Creek, it's 15 degrees.
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Back into the 80s lunch now, though, with the band that performed at Mount Dunedin State late last year. I was lucky enough to be there and they sounded sensational live. Hopefully they come back soon. Nice house. Great southern land. 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

0: 93.9, Crowded House and World Where You Live. And Jim from Armstrong Creek, you were going to tell us how they got their name.
1: When they were in America, they were all sharing a house. And every night that house, people would come over and they'd have a jam session and form the group. Crowded House. That's how
0: I
1: got it.
0: Cheers, Jim. Appreciate that. This is the 80s Lunch, the Savo, and we do it all thanks to the incredible crew at Raiders Bingo. Raiders Bingo, open 7 days a week, night and day. And plenty more of it next with Michael Jackson and the Oils coming up. Bay 93.9. I started singing
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0: 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I know Jason from Heighton's a big fan of that one. 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And it is all thanks to the incredible crew at Raiders Bingo. Hello, Bev. Hope you're doing well. Great prizes and great staff at Raiders Bingo. In 89, the hot topic when that song was released was, should girls be asking boys out?
1: Yeah, well, it depends how interested I was.
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0: That is it today for Bay 93.9's 80s Lunch. Thank you, Raiders Bingo. 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We'll return the 80s Lunch tomorrow from midday. Ava Jones has the latest from the Bay 93.9 local newsroom next. And Deputy Premier Ben Carroll has been elected as the new Premier of Victoria. Ava will tell us more soon. The cause after one. I have a runaway, plus, Dead or Alive. And a famous track from The Verve that has a Rolling Stones orchestral sample in it. 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
14: Showers increasing this afternoon. Hey, it's Ava here in the newsroom. Ben Carroll's been elected Victoria's next Premier. He's been serving as deputy under Jacinta Allen, who stood down this morning after losing the support of the Labor caucus. Gabrielle Williams has been named as deputy, PM Anthony Albanese speaking after Allen's resignation.
15: I wish her well for her future. This will have been a very difficult day.
1: Politics can be a very tough business.
14: Meanwhile, the PM has signalled the end of the fuel excise discount. It's set to wrap up on August 2nd, unleaded, sitting at $1.84 a litre at its lowest in Geelong. Police are searching for a missing 15-year-old last seen in Corio. Ari hasn't been sighted since about 10:30 last night, wearing a black jumper and pants, carrying a black backpack. We have a photo of him up on our website. Anyone with info asked to contact the Geelong Police Station. It's believed 900,000 Origin Energy customers have had their data breached in a recent hack. The energy provider set to contact people who've had their info accessed. And more music festival news in our region with the Beyond the Valley lineup dropping. Black Eyed Peas, The Veronicas and Ocean Alley among the headliners for the festival held at Baruna Plains over New Year's.
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14: Geelong's O'Sheen Mullen has watched on from Australia as his home side Mayo broke a 75-year curse winning the All-Ireland title. Cats coach Chris Scott calling it bittersweet for the Gaelic star.
15: There's clearly a part of him that would have loved to have been a part of it. And we were really open to it. It's just Friday night in Melbourne to effectively 12:30 a.m. in Ireland on Sunday night. Even for us, it was just a bridge too far.
14: Scott also confirming they're yet to make a call on skipper Paddy Dangerfield's availability for Thursday. And Lions defender Ty Gallop fronts the AFL tribunal tonight on a serious misconduct charge. The MRO accusing Gallop of deliberately dumping Port Adelaide's Mitch Georgiades' head into the Gabba turf on Sunday.
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14: Showers increasing this afternoon and easing tomorrow, heading for a top of 13. Right now in Highton, it's 15 degrees.
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0: By 93.9, The Verb's Bittersweet Symphony, playing music to have you feeling good. And that one has an orchestral version of the Rolling Stones' The Last Time in it. For a long time, Richard Ashcroft from The Verb, who wrote that one, didn't get any royalties. But then Mick Jagger stepped in and said, "This is ridiculous. Let's fix this up." Glad he did. Hope you're enjoying your Arvo, making the most of the sun, because it's not sticking around. We've got some showers later on today. Did you get an Oz alert on your phone yesterday? Most of us did. About 94% of cell towers sent out an alerts. For people that didn't, they're saying maybe your phone is too old or it might need a software upgrade. But all in all, the government is calling it a big success. We'll get to more of that music to have you feeling good. Paul Simon and Fleetwood Mac coming up. 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

0: Bay 93.9, playing music to have you feeling good, Culture Club, and Do You Really Want to Hurt Me? Well, Mill and Nick want to make you laugh, and they will do that again tomorrow morning when What's My Scene returns. If you guess the movie the guys are acting out, you've got yourself a delicious Porter Ave footy pack, yummo, and Nick is going to pick the movie tomorrow morning, so stand by for that one. Don McLean, tickets up for grabs with 1927 as a support, and you might be scoring yourself a $200 winter warmer menu experience for Caller of the Week. This is incredible at the Heads in Barwon Heads. Yesterday, things got a bit steamy in the studio.
1: Oh, get your leotards out.
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1: 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Ew! Get some manscaping done.
2: It's hot, Mel. 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

0: Bay 93.9, playing music to have you feeling good. Van Halen and Jump to finish up My Lot the Savo. It's been Guy. I will talk to you tomorrow for the Classic 9 at 9 once again. Ava Jones has the latest from the local newsroom. Victoria has a brand new premier. Ben Carroll is now the premier of Victoria. Ava will tell us more soon. Craig will join you after 2. He's got another chance for you to get nice and toasty warm when we pivot back in time later on today. Daryl Braithwaite for you very soon as the days go by. And the Foo Fighters as well. 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
2: When I was, you know, this was a long time ago, before I moved up to the Northern Territory.
3: How old were you?
2: I would have been 29.
3: Yeah.
2: My girlfriend Steph at the time in Melbourne thought I was a bit of a, you know, bit of a loser, not going anywhere in life, delivering water, playing in bands. And I thought, oh, well, I'm going to show you. I'm going to enroll in a marketing degree. So I did. And I went to 2 classes, and then we broke up, then I dropped out, and I moved to the Northern Territory.
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6: Showers increasing this afternoon. Hey, it's Ava here in the newsroom. Victoria's new Premier's first act will be to call for a Royal Commission into the construction sector. Appointed today after Jacinta Allen's resignation, Ben Carroll says integrity won't be optional in his government.
7: We will also immediately establish a special prosecutor that will work in parallel with the Royal Commission. And we will strengthen IBAC, giving them the follow-the-money powers now, this term, not in 2027. I'll have more to say on this in coming days.
6: Emergency services have been called to a crash in Norlane. It happened on Melbourne Road around 9:30 this morning, with one person treated at the scene. Paramedics say the patient was then taken to University Hospital Geelong. The search is on for a 15-year-old last seen in Cario last night. Ari was wearing a black jumper and pants, carrying a black backpack, last spotted around 10:30 p.m. Anyone with info is urged to contact the Geelong Police Station. There's a photo of him up on our website. The federal government's investigating the best location for a new oil refinery in WA. The PM's been in Karratha, where he's announced $4 million towards a feasibility study into constructing a facility in the state. Geelong's Viva Energy Refinery is one of just two in the state. And Aussie schools are being urged to overhaul their online safeguards following AI fears. The online safety watchdog is reporting a rise in anonymous accounts using student photos from school social media for deepfake AI. Cybersecurity expert Susan McLean urging schools to be cautious.
8: There are ways to post to make this fine. From the back, from a distance, blurred pictures, something that doesn't identify the person.
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6: Cats fans are waiting for news on Paddy Dangerfield. Coach Chris Scott unable to confirm yet whether or not the skipper will be right to go against the Pies on Thursday night.
10: I'm really confident we'll make a smart decision there. If he plays, he can have some confidence that he's really ready to go.
6: Meanwhile, Collingwood goes into the clash, potentially missing two stars. Braden Maynard facing surgery for a knee injury, while Jordan Degoe is under a cloud through illness.
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6: Showers increasing today and easing tomorrow, heading for a top of 13. Right now in Torquay, it's 15 degrees.
11: Being stuck at the boom gates again in Lara. Where else would you rather be?
5: Bay 93.9, as Geelong as it gets.

Hey, remember when the Fooey's came here to Geelong, GMHBA Stadium? It was 2022. It was the lifting of the COVID restrictions, and that was the first big international concert in Australia after COVID. They came here. It was so big. You could actually hear the drum beats in Lara. I know, because I heard them. Unbelievable. It is Bay 93.9. G'day, it's Craig. How are you, the Savo? Tuesday afternoon, that means, well, tomorrow's Wednesday, that's hump day, that's basically almost the weekend, pretty much, kind of. Bit of a stretch, I know. On the way, got some Tina Turner, that's really good. You're going to love some Goanna, we love a local band. Huey Lewis of the News now at Bay 93.9.

0: Tina Turner, have you feeling good while you work at Bay 93.9 with Craig here this afternoon? It's been a big day in state politics. Now, before you tune out or roll your eyes, it's okay, I get it. I really do. I don't understand the whole thing. All I know is that we have a new premier. And the state election is, what, in November? And it's going to be an interesting couple of months to live in Victoria. There'll be promises flying here and there. The checkbooks will be out. I wonder if the potholes will be fixed. I'll vote for whoever decides they're going to get rid of those railway crossings in my hometown of Lara that cut the town in half multiple times a day and you sit there forever. That's who I'm going to vote for, whoever that is. I don't care if it's Charlie My Labrador Runs. Maybe he should go. I'd vote for him in politics. He'd be a good premier, I reckon. Maybe. There are a couple of treats involved. Not too far away, we've got a local band formed here in Geelong in the late 70s. Went on to have a couple of big hits. We got one of them coming up real soon. Do you know who it is? They're on the way at Bay.
1: Nick,
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1: 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And I, not my stupid sister, would get the good bat.
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13: Spending an hour at Blockbuster on a Friday night, choosing a movie that only goes for an hour and a half. Ah, the 90s. 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

0: Nicely done, Brian Adams. Music to have you feeling good while you work. It's Bay 93.9. Brian Adams, on this day in 1991, that song became number one hit. Top of the charts here in Australia and pretty much all over the world as well. He's been here to Geelong too. I think he was supporting the Eagles at a day on the green, Mount Dunedin Estate. I certainly remember being there, and a lot of people had their torches out on their phone, waving it along to that one. He's got a few tunes like that, hasn't he? The bloke from Canada, Brian Adams. Now, it's not a bad sort of afternoon in Geelong. A bit of high cloud about. They reckon there will be some showers increasing, which will no doubt occur at exactly the same time I need to ride out the back of the building on a motorbike. That's what will happen. The rain will follow me all the way home, like in Dora from Bewitched put a spell on me and the clouds following me. That's what seems to happen. Oh, and as soon as I get home to the garage, it'll stop raining. You watch. So just after six, I reckon that rain's going to hit. Not too far away, Belinda Carlisle here at Bay.
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0: Only a couple more hours to go if you wrap things up at 5 this afternoon. That's coming up now to 3 at Bay 93.9. Got a question for you, a quiz. Do you know what a Wilbury is? Sounds like something you'd buy in the fruit department at Coles or Woolies, doesn't it? Have you got a punnet of Wilburys? No, they're not a type of berry. A Wilbury is a mistake that's made by a band or an artist when they're recording an album and they leave it in because they think it sounds good. But it's hence the name, the Travelling Wilburys. Don't have to be ashamed of the car. Although when you've got five superstars like the Travelling Wilburys, I don't think they make too many mistakes. Pretty well practiced, I think, all those guys. Also on the way, we've got the hit song, big hit all over the world. The name of the song rhymes with the name of the artist. Do you know the song? That's coming out real soon. There's been some shenanigans down at Spring Street today. We have a new premiere. More on that up in just a moment here at Bay.
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3: Good afternoon. In North Shore, delays in both directions on Sea Beach Parade at Madden Avenue. In Geelong West, delays are building in both directions on Shannon Avenue north of Aberdeen Street. In Newcombe, there's delays eastbound on Port Adlington Road past Boundary Road. And for your run out of Melbourne, slow over the Westgate Bridge, then the Princess Freeway moving nicely Geelong bound. For children, fighting cancer is one thing. 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And that's the latest. Bay 93.9 traffic for Geelong and the Surf Coast.
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15: Showers increasing this afternoon. Hey, it's Ava here in the newsroom. Victoria's new premier has promised a new direction, saying integrity in his government won't be optional. After serving as Jacinta Allen's deputy, Ben Carroll's fronted media for his first speech in the top job.
16: Let me make one thing very clear. I am not Daniel Andrews. I am not Jacinta Allen. I will do things differently because different times require a new approach.
15: He says his first action will be to call a royal commission into the construction sector. One person's been taken to hospital following a crash in Norlane. It happened around 9:30 this morning on Melbourne Road, with paramedics assessing the patient at the scene before transporting them to University Hospital Geelong. Origin Energy believes around 900,000 customers have had their data accessed in a recent security breach. They've confirmed they were made aware of a threat earlier this month but didn't think it was credible. Impacted customers will be notified. Controversial Victorian MP Moira Deeming has quit the Liberal Party, confirming she'll remain as an independent on the crossbench. The upper house member for the Western Metropolitan Region dropping the bombshell almost 2 weeks after the Libs revoked her candidacy for the November election. And the Geelong Police Station has welcomed a retired officer who's returning to the job as a reservist. The first 50 have been retrained and deployed to 26 stations across the state. They'll perform front counter duties to allow officers to get out on the streets.
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15: The Cats are keeping an eye on Paddy Dangerfield. Coach Chris Scott saying his availability will depend on how he pulls up.
17: It's more nuanced and hopefully more sophisticated from our perspective than just looking at the fixture and saying he's played X number of games, so therefore he should miss here. If we were clear that he wasn't going to play, I'll tell you now. So that gives you a bit of an indication that he's actually pulled up better than was feared.
15: And Essendon's shortlist for coaches now includes Frio assistant Jamie Graham. The Bombers reportedly down to 4 candidates.
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18: Good afternoon, Liam Robertson from Surfing Victoria here with your afternoon surf report. Well, it's certainly tricky out there this afternoon. We've got clean conditions, but that wind has really picked up in the last few hours. We've got strong winds from that westerly direction as well, so favouring the surf coast areas along the surf coast and the Bellarine Peninsulas today. We've got small swell on offer as well, only in that waist to shoulder high range. So best bet, head to the beaches or the more exposed reefs. That's where you find the biggest waves. As always, if you are going for surf, surf with a mate and play it safe by the water.
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15: Showers increasing this afternoon and easing again tomorrow with a top of 13. Right now in Mount Dunedin, it's 15 degrees.
1: Queenscliff is feeling good. This is

those 40k zones are in place at the moment around schools. Just keep a lookout for those. School crossings happening at the moment. The kids will be out soon. Looks like there could be a couple of showers about, rain coming a little bit later on, so you might want to pick them up if you're free at the moment. That is Bay 93.9 High. It is Craig here with you this afternoon. The Chili Peppers, to have you feeling good at Bay.

0: That doesn't happen very often, does it, hey? The name of the song rhymes with the artist singing it. Steve Perry, big one there for him. Oh, Sherry at Bay 93.9. About 21 past three or thereabouts, school pickup happening around Geelong, the Surf Coast and Ballerine at the moment. Now, if you might be looking down at the old petrol gauge and thinking, oh, I better fill up. If, like me, over the last week or so, I don't sort of tend to have to fill up a motorbike very much, but I do have a car as well. And I looked at the servo and went, oh, gee, that's jumped overnight. It's not really the servo's fault or the oil companies. It's sort of what's happening over in the Middle East, of course, and Trump and the whole thing that's happening over there. Here in Geelong, just looking on Petrol Spy, which is a great app. There's a couple of apps you can get on your phone. You're looking at around $1.84 at the moment. That's at APCO, $1.84, $1.85 or thereabouts. Now, the news of the day, well, apart from having a new premier, is that the temporary fuel excise cut, which has been taking, what, 25, 26 cents a litre off, that is supposed to finish this Sunday. So I wonder if the government's going to do that. I wonder if they're going to, like, put it back on, because that'll whack the price up well over $2. Interesting. So we'll have to wait and see. No doubt we'll keep you up to date with news throughout the afternoon. Lots of stuff happening. But, yeah, if you're going to fill up, probably do it today at around the $1.85 or thereabouts around Geelong because, yeah, they reckon the cost is going to go up. The servos at the moment, the terminal gate price, about $1.81, $1.82. That's what they pay for a tanker of fuel per litre with GST. So that gives you an idea of who's ripping you off and who isn't. APCO, of course, always looking after us here in Geelong. Not far away, some Michael Jackson at Bay.
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1: Just taking a look over on Shannon Avenue, we've got congestion in patches in both directions from Catherine Street to Fraser Street over in Newtown. And a reminder of some works over in Mount Dunedin on Barnier Boulevard from Boundary Road to the Geelong Ring Road. If you're driving home on the Princes Freeway from Melbourne today, it's smooth sailing all the way from Point Cook to Lara. The census is coming this August. You'll get instructions soon on what to do. In the census, every answer matters, authorised by the Australian Bureau of Statistics, Canberra. That's the latest Bay 93.9 traffic for Geelong and the Surf Coast.
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0: an odd sort of afternoon in Geelong. Before I looked out there, about, no, quarter of an hour ago, it was grey as and looked like it was about to rain. Now I can see blue sky. What's going on out there? It's Bay 93.9. I tell you what's going on. School pickup has just happened. The kids are in the car on the way home. G'day, kids. Hope you had a good day at school. And all that. You'll be into school holidays in September before you know it. Well, a month or two away. Anyway, now, Millinick in the morning. It's one thing to, you know, go home feeling good and have the afternoon. Another thing to be in bed and think, oh, I don't really want to get up tomorrow. That won't happen with Millinick in the morning on your radio. Lots of fun, lots of laughs, goes without saying. Lots of prizes, love those, and lots of great tunes. Couldn't ask for more than that. $200 to spend at Tempo, Novotel Geelong. That's incredible. That is a really, really good prize just for having a birthday or an anniversary. Hop on the website, let Millinick know, and you could be in the running for that incredible prize. Lots of fun. That is Millinick back tomorrow morning. A couple of days ago, Mill was talking about something that she bought to impress a guy.
1: I bought a juicer to impress a guy once.
2: Which is great.
1: Late 90s.
2: Used it once.
1: Yeah, it was a mongrel of a thing. But you're no better.
3: I would have been 29.
1: Yeah.
3: My girlfriend Steph at the time in Melbourne. Thought I was a bit of a, you know, bit of a loser, not going anywhere in life, delivering water, playing in bands. And I thought, oh, well, I'm going to show you. I'm going to enroll in a marketing degree. So I did. And I went to two classes and then we broke up. Then I dropped out and I moved to the Northern Territory.
1: And never looked back.
2: I never looked back.
0: Go Nick. Miller Nick in the morning, they're back tomorrow morning and every weekday here at Bay from 6 a.m. For ENS, the upgrade to better sale is happening right now. I was just talking about what's going on out there. Is it going to rain? There are some showers around Colac, Beac at the moment. I can see it here on the map. Going to come on through, but doesn't look like too much in it. So looks like it might have missed school pickup, which is a good thing. On the way, we've got the guy who just sounded completely different. When his songs came out in the late 80s, there was no electronics. It was all acoustic and it was amazing. He's up next.
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1: Don't jinx yourself, mate. 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
5: I've got a really good chiropractor at Sorton Mayor.
6: I've never been to one and I can't decide if I really want to. I want somebody to rip my head clean off.
1: Take the wheat sack with you. Just heat it up in the microwave.
6: Yeah.
1: Pop back in the car.
4: Even the human algorithm.
1: We're just talking about wood.
6: The wife's old man drove down a trailer full from wherever he's pinching it from.
4: But strip it back, it's just good footy brains

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The masterpiece, that is Queen with Bohemian Rhapsody at Bay 93.9 with Craig here this afternoon. It's sunny at the moment, but hey, if you don't like the weather, don't worry, stick around for another 5 minutes. It's going to change. There could be a couple of minor showers coming on through. Not too much in it. We're only minutes away from your 4 o'clock update with Ava. See what's happening around the joint. Gee, this afternoon's flying by. Then we have the top four at four on the way, where we take you back to a year. Oh, wow, what was happening in this particular year? Oh, some big movies were out. All right, is it a 90s year? Is it an 80s year? You'll find out real soon at Bay. They don't call him The Voice for nothing, do they, hey? John Farnham's on the way, so we've got The Voice, oh, and The Boss.

0: 4 coming up in just a moment. But before that, Ava, with the latest in local news. We have a new premier. There's been all sorts of dramas, like Bold and the Beautiful, happening down there in Spring Street at the moment. We'll find out what's going on, the latest with that. If you're about to jump in the car and head on home, this is what's happening around Geelong.
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3: Just taking a look at some congestion points over on Barwon Heads Road. It's slowing down at Marshalltown Road and Reserve Road. And Shannon Avenue is slowing patches in both directions from Catherine Street to Fraser Street. If you're driving home from Melbourne, stay along the Prince's Freeway. Watch out for congestion outbound from the Westgate Freeway through the Point Cook Bend. It's Travel Tuesday at Flight Centre. Fly to Auckland with the Air New Zealand one way from $312 per person. Today only. Hurry, book online now at Flight Centre. That's the latest Bay 93.9 traffic for Geelong and the Surf Coast.
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12: Showers increasing this afternoon. Hey, it's Ava here in the newsroom. Ben Carroll's been elected Victoria's next Premier. He's been serving as deputy under Jacinta Allen, who stood down this morning after losing the support of the Labor caucus. Gabrielle Williams has been named as deputy, PM Anthony Albanese speaking after Allen's resignation.
13: I wish her well for her future. This will have been a very difficult day. Politics can be a very tough business.
12: A man's chased an intruder from his Norlane home overnight. Police have been told a man and woman forced their way into the property on Wisteria Grove just after midnight, with the woman arrested at the scene. Officers searched their vehicle, confirming it was stolen and allegedly finding drugs. Police are searching for a missing 15-year-old last seen in Corio. Ari hasn't been sighted since about 10:30 last night, wearing a black jumper and pants and carrying a black backpack. We have a photo of him up on our website. Anyone with info asked to contact the Geelong Police Station. It's believed 900,000 Origin Energy customers have had their data breached in a recent hack. The energy provider will contact people who've had their info accessed. And more music festival news in our region, with the Beyond the Valley lineup dropping. Black Eyed Peas, The Veronicas and Ocean Alley among the headliners for the festival held at Baruna Plains over New Year's.
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12: Geelong's O'Sheen Mullen has watched on from Australia as his home side Mayo broke a 75-year curse, winning the All-Ireland title. Cats coach Chris Scott calling it bittersweet for the Gaelic star.
14: There's clearly a part of him that would have loved to have been a part of it. And we were really open to it. It's just Friday night in Melbourne to effectively 12:30 a.m. in Ireland on Sunday night. Even for us, it was just a bridge too far.
12: Scott also confirming they're yet to make a call on skipper Paddy Dangerfield's availability for Thursday night. And Lions defender Ty Gallop fronts the AFL tribunal tonight on a serious misconduct charge. The MRO accusing Gallop of deliberately dumping Port Adelaide's Mitch Georgiades' head into the Gabba turf on Sunday.
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15: Good afternoon, Liam Robertson from Surfing Victoria here with your afternoon surf report. Well, it's certainly tricky out there this afternoon. We've got clean conditions, but that wind has really picked up in the last few hours. We've got strong winds from that westerly direction as well, so favouring the surf coast areas along the surf coast and the Bellarine Peninsulas today. We've got small swell on offer as well, only in that waist to shoulder high range. So best bet, head to the beaches or the more exposed reefs. That's where you find the biggest waves. As always, if you are going for surf, surf for the mate and play it safe by the water.
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12: Showers increasing this afternoon and easing again tomorrow with a top of 13. Right now in Bell Park, it's 15 degrees.
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0: Alrighty, let's have a look at the top four at four. G'day, it's Craig Meddings. How are you? Just jumped in the car and heading on home. Well, lucky you, first of all. Secondly, you're lucky because we've got a stack of tunes coming from one particular year. And this year that we're looking at today, extra large T-shirts, baggy shorts and reversed baseball caps became a fashion statement. Oh, hang on, this is screaming of the 90s, I reckon. The first mini disc player allowing CD quality music to be recorded was released. I had one of these little things. They were like tiny little CDs. Remember, they cost a fortune as well. Remember that. Also, a plastic Australian $5 note was released in this particular year as well. I reckon it's got a 90s sort of feel. I'm going to hit the button on this. Luther Vandross, Janet Jackson got together to record this. It was a big hit back in the day. Top four at four to have you feeling good on the drive home. 1992 is the year we're looking at today at Bay 93.9.

Now for it, Ford, have you feeling good at Bay 93.9? Looking at 1992, the Spin Doctors there. And on this cloudy sort of afternoon in Geelong, top four at four, thanks to 40 Winks. Find the perfect bed for your body. And don't forget their bed match system as well. No one else has it. Takes the guesswork out of buying a bed and the right bed. And you can have the own side. You like your side hard sort of bed and your partner likes the soft. You can do all that. Incredible technology. 40 Winks, the largest range of bedroom furniture for every style and budget. Now, we continue our trip into 1992. Oh, this was massive. On the dance floor. Remember this? Out dancing with your mates. It's Rosella. Top four at four at Bay. Everybody.

0: little trip back to 1992 is done and dusted on the top four at four at Bay 93.9. We do it for 40 Winks. Find the perfect bed for your body there. The corner of Jerringhap and MacKillop Streets in Geelong. A beautiful showroom there. They'll show you everything. They are the experts. Tomorrow, we're going to go to the 80s or the 90s. We'll have to check it out tomorrow after 4 o'clock and find out on the top four at four. We love doing that here at Bay. It is Craig here this afternoon. You see anything I need to know about at and about, you're our eyes and ears around Geelong, the Surf Coast and Ballerine. Jump on that phone, 52-299-939. We want to hear what's going on around the joint. Up real soon, we've got The Voice and we've also got some Share to have you feeling good at Bay.
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3: Good evening. It's a pretty cruisy drive around town today. No major crashes or pranks to watch out for. Let's hope it stays that way. Just keep a watch out for some works in Mount Dunedin on Barnyard Boulevard from Boundary Road to the Geelong Ring Road. If you're driving home from Melbourne today on the Prince's Freeway, it's slowing outbound on approach to the Point Cook Bend, but then smooth sailing for the rest of your journey. KFC are dropping 31 deals over 31 days this Christmas in July for you to unwrap in app. Let the festivities begin. Only available till 10 p.m. Pick up only. That's the latest Bay 93.9 traffic for Geelong and the Surf Coast.
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0: jumping in the car and heading on home on a Tuesday afternoon at Bay 93.9, driving you home feeling good. We do it for Wombat Gully Plant Farm. They're at 201 Townsend Road in Moolap, where it is bare root season at the moment, so make sure you go and check it out. Now, tomorrow morning, Miller Nick, they are back. Hump Day tomorrow. This week, this year, is just whizzing on by, isn't it? Tomorrow morning, what's my scene? Oh, this is great. Miller Nick, great actors. Both of them, they're incredible. They're going to act out a movie scene in a fun sort of way. Guess the movie, and you win a Porter Avenue footy pack. Yum, Porter Avenue, so good. It's Nick's turn to pick the movie, so stand by. We'll have to check it out tomorrow morning. Miller Nick in the morning, always great fun, always great tunes, and always great prizes, just like that. And every weekday from 6 a.m. Thanks to E&S, the upgrade to better sale is happening right now. This morning, Miller Nick were having a chat about ChatGPT.
1: I did the chicken pesto pasta last night, which I thought I was doing in the right order, adding the ingredients. I talked to ChatGPT and I go, hey, why don't you try it this way? And I did. And it was bloody beautiful. And ChatGPT said to me, I have to say, Nick, your cooking has come a long way over the last couple of weeks.
2: I'm just amazed what people use ChatGPT for.
1: It's awesome.
2: And would you be wild if it ever got hacked and some of the things you say to it? Yeah, I tell you what, my giddy aunt.
1: Oh, some things I don't tell it because I don't want it to judge me, but B, I don't want it to come up in court.
0: What he says. Check him out tomorrow morning, Miller Nick in the morning here at Bay. Up soon, we've got the boss for you.
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6: Linda from Herne Hill called a plumber to clear their blocked toilet and he promised to be there in 2 hours, but he wasn't. So she called again. 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

0: driving home feeling good for your Tuesday afternoon / evening. It's Bay 93.9. And we do it for Wombat Gully Plan Farm, 201 Townsend Road in Moolap. And it is bare root season there at the moment. It is Craig. How are you doing this evening? See anything out and about on the road? You can always give me a call, 52-299-939. Studio line is always open. Now, we have your local news coming up in just a moment. It has been, fair to say, a bit of a circus happening down in Spring Street over the last, 2 days or thereabouts. We have a new premier today. We have a new deputy premier. Maybe things will calm down now into the lead up to the state election, which is coming up in November. We'll find out with Ava and everything else that's happening around the place real soon. Oh, I've got this for you as well. Yeah, Paul Kelly, one of his finest there. And we're also going to crank up the Bay 93.9 Pivot Back in Time Machine. See if we can't get you on that shortlist to win that incredible Rinnai electric fireplace in a beautiful cabinet valued at almost $7,000. Your chance to answer a question and get on that shortlist coming up real soon. Local news up in just a moment. This is what's happening as you jump in the car.
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1: Taking a quick look around town, no major crashes or pranks to watch out for. Fingers crossed it stays that way. Just watch out for some works over in Mount Dunedin, Barnyard Boulevard from Boundary Road to the Geelong Ring Road with reduced speeds in place. If you're driving home today from Melbourne on the Prince's Freeway, watch out for some congestion outbound from the Westgate Freeway to the Point Cook Bend. 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That's the latest Bay 93.9 traffic for Geelong and the Surf Coast.
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15: Showers this evening and easing tomorrow with a top of 13. Broadcasting on Wattawarrung Country, hey, it's Ava here in the newsroom. Victoria's new Premier's first act will be to call for a Royal Commission into the construction sector. Appointed today after Jacinta Allen's resignation, Ben Carroll says integrity won't be optional in his government.
16: We will also immediately establish a special prosecutor that will work in parallel with the Royal Commission. And we will strengthen IBAC, giving them the follow-the-money powers now, this term, not in 2027. I'll have more to say on this in coming days.
15: A woman's been arrested after an aggravated burglary at a Norlane home. Police have been told a man and woman forced their way into a Wisteria Grove property just after midnight, confronting the resident. The victim chased the man from the home while the woman was arrested at the scene, since charged with drug offences. The search is on for a 15-year-old last seen in Corio last night. Ari was wearing a black jumper and pants, carrying a black backpack, last spotted around 10:30 p.m. Anyone with infos urged to contact the Geelong Police Station. There's a photo of him up on our website. Emergency services have been called to a crash in Norlane. It happened on Melbourne Road around 9:30 this morning, with one person treated at the scene, then taken to University Hospital Geelong. The federal government's investigating the best location for a new oil refinery in WA. The PM's been in Karratha, where he's announced $4 million towards a feasibility study into building a facility in the state. Geelong's Viva Energy refinery is one of just two in the country. And Aussie schools are being urged to overhaul their online safeguards following AI fears. The online safety watchdog is reporting a rise in anonymous accounts using student photos from school social media for deepfake AI. Cybersecurity expert Susan McLean urging schools to be cautious.
17: There are ways to post to make this fine. From the back, from a distance, blurred pictures, something that doesn't identify the person.
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14: 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Talk to Giovanni and Giselle at DaVita.
15: Cats fans are waiting for news on Paddy Dangerfield. Coach Chris Scott unable to confirm yet whether or not the skipper will be right to go against the Pies on Thursday.
18: I'm really confident we'll make a smart decision there. If he plays, he can have some confidence that he's really ready to go.
15: Meanwhile, Collingwood goes into the clash potentially missing two stars. Braden Maynard facing surgery for a knee injury, while Jordan Dugowie is under a cloud through illness. And Ty Gallop's AFL tribunal hearing is getting underway now. The Brisbane defender facing a serious misconduct offence after footage showed him dumping Port's Mitch Georgiades' head into the ground.
3: Not in the car? No worries. 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
15: Showers this evening, easing tomorrow with a top of 13. Thursday, a possible shower and 13 again. Right now in the CBD, it's 14 degrees.
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0: the man who has played A Day on the Green here in Geelong, Elton John. Have you feeling good on the drive home at Bay 93.9 with Craig after a couple of showers? Just came on through the city there before, a little bit wet around the joint. Windscreen wipers might be on. There's not much in it, though. They might have already cleared your suburb. Pretty much here in the city at the moment. Couple of light sprinkles falling, but that is about it. It's about 5:08. For your drive home, now, a little later, I'm going to catch up with Ava from news, see what's happening around the joint, but I reckon it's about time we did this.
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3: All thanks to Pivot Stove and Heating, proudly keeping Geelong homes warm for 150 years.
0: Yes, indeed, and this is an incredible prize. We want to put you on the shortlist for it. Okay, so what happens is we hit the button on our time machine. I ask you a multiple choice question or maybe a true-false question. You give me a call. I love it. The phone's ringing and you don't even know what the question is yet, do you? Hey? No, you don't. Because I haven't hit the time machine button yet. All right, I'm going to do it now and wait till I tell you what the prize is. It is incredible. We want to put you on the shortlist. Here we go. Oh, love it. Oh, we're going a long way back. A long way back. Oh, look at this. The time machine has taken us back to April 1835. Whoa. How was there radio in 1835? Anyway, just saying. Surveyor John Wedge has noticed a large river which has supported the local Indigenous community for over 40,000 years. What an incredible history. Now, the river flows over 160 kilometres and is known as the Yarra River. Is it the Murray River or is it the Barwon River? Jump on the phone, 52299939. If you reckon you know the answer to that, get you on that shortlist for that incredible Rinnai Electric fireplace in a beautiful cabinet. It's valued at almost $7,000. It looks like a fireplace. It's got flames at the front. It just looks amazing. But you plug it in. It's that simple. Thank you, Pivot Stove and Heating. Keeping Geelong homes warm for over 150 years. Incredible. 150 years of looking after us. 52299939. This group are coming to the Geelong area very soon. The Black Eyed Peas for the drive home at Bay.

0: Couple of showers around Geelong, the Surf Coast and Ballarat at the moment. Not much in it at all as we drive you home feeling good at 21 past five. With Craig Meddings this evening, we do it thanks to Wombat Gully Plant Farm. 201 Townsend Road in Moolap, where it is bare root season at the moment. All right, let's hit the button and jump in the time machine.
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0: All right, let's do this. 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A beautiful cabinet. 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Hitting the phones, Megan from Clifton Springs, you're on the way home at the moment. Where are you?
4: I'm just heading into the airport.
0: Oh, okay. What's the traffic light at the moment? Is it raining there?
4: Oh, no. It's a little bit overcast and yucky.
0: Yeah.
4: Traffic's not too bad, actually.
0: Okay, thank you. Our live traffic report there. Megan, how are you with your trivia when it comes to Geelong?
4: I'm not born and bred, but I'm okay.
0: Oh, no, it doesn't matter. Do you live here?
4: Yeah, I do.
0: Then you're a local. There you go. You're a local. Officially a local. All right, Megan, I'm going to hit the button here on the time machine. Are you ready?
4: Yeah.
0: All right. Here we go. Going back quite a way. Oh, listen to that. 1835, the time machine has taken us back to. Surveyor John Wedge has noted a large river which has supported the local Indigenous community for an incredible 40,000 years. The river flows about 160 kilometres. And is it the Yarra River, is it the Murray River, or is it the Barwon River? What do you think it is to get on that shortlist for that incredible prize?
4: I think it might be the Barwon.
0: The Barwon River. Hey, guess what? Spot on. Megan from Clifton Springs, you are now on that shortlist for that incredible Ridi Electric Fireplace in a beautiful cabinet. It looks like a fireplace, but you can move it around. It's amazing.
4: Lovely.
0: Plug it in. Where do you reckon you put that in your place?
4: Oh, probably in the lounge room somewhere.
0: Yeah, it'd just be so cozy. And when they look like a fireplace, it just makes you feel warm just looking at it.
4: Yeah.
0: Incredible technology. Thank you, Pivot Stove and Heating. Keeping Geelong homes warm for 150 years. Megan, you're on the shortlist.
4: Thank you.
0: Megan's pretty happy she's on the shortlist. You could be there too. What an incredible prize. The Ridi Electric Fireplace. Amazing. Check out the details online and your next chance to win and get on that shortlist tomorrow morning with Mill and Nick in the morning. 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
6: G'day there. Reports of a crash in Newcombe on Port Arlington Road outbound just after Boundary Road. There's delays in the city on the Troterra southbound before Ryrie Street. Shannon Avenue is a heavy run in Newtown southbound from West Vine Street to Barrable Road. And for your journey home from Melbourne, slow Geelongbound over the Westgate Bridge, then onto the Princess Freeway past Corroy Creek Road. The census is coming this August. You'll get instructions soon on what to do. In the census, every answer matters. Authorised by the Australian Bureau of Statistics, Canberra. And that's the latest Bay 93.9 traffic for Geelong and the Surf Coast.
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0: kiss.
1: Love it. There's Prince. So if you're feeling good on the drive home, maybe a little bit wet as well. Of course, as the rain tumbles down across the region, it is Bay 93.9. Craig here and Ava right there. Hello, Ava from
2: Hi,
1: News.
2: Hey, how are you?
1: Oh, I'm not too bad. Quiet day news. Not much happening.
2: Yeah, no, just a normal Tuesday.
1: The shenanigans down at Spring Street culminated today, didn't they, with a new premier.
2: Yes, there is a new premier. Former deputy, now Premier Ben Carroll.
1: Now, we met him here in the office, what, 6 weeks ago or something?
2: Yeah.
1: He didn't tell us about this. You and I had a chat. Well, we got photos and selfies and nothing.
2: If you take his word for it, he would not have known that point in time.
1: I don't think so either. I think things change in politics. I think that was his reason.
2: The number of times he said today, the circumstances changed.
1: Change, yes.
2: Yes.
1: Yeah. Well, and look, you know, they all say that, don't they, when something like this happens. So that's certainly been big news today.
2: Yeah,
1: and, of course, the election's not far away.
2: No, so, of course, we touched on this yesterday, but if you need a little update, a delegation went to Jacinta Allen, former Premier, yesterday and said that she had lost support of the Labor caucus. They then asked Ben Carroll to run. Today, Jacinta Allen stood down ahead of the caucus meeting. Ben Carroll has now walked out of that, elected as Premier, Gabrielle Williams in as Deputy.
1: It's a real tough business, isn't it, politics?
2: Oh, it's cutthroat.
1: See, I'd just run away and cry if someone
2: said
1: that to me.
2: It's a good thing they get paid plenty of money.
1: Yeah, there's no problem with the pay, is there?
2: Yeah.
1: No, they're doing all right. Now, in Norlane, something nasty happened out there. What's going on?
2: Yes, so there was an aggravated burglary in Norlane early this morning. So a woman's been arrested. Police have been told a man and woman forced their way into a Wisteria Grove home and confronted a man around 12:30 a.m. The victim chased them from the property, but the police say he hasn't been very forthcoming with them and hasn't provided a statement. So we don't have a lot of info on that so much, but the woman was arrested when police arrived on scene, a search of the vehicle confirming it was stolen, drugs allegedly found in that vehicle. So inquiries are ongoing. Anyone with info, ask to contact Crime Stoppers.
1: Police sorting out that one. And what's happening down at the Cattery?
2: Well, we have our Tuesday evening injury update from the Cats.
1: Right.
2: So in good news, Sam De Koning is available, ready and raring to go. He was a late out last week with gastro, so he must have been on the mend, which we love. Paddy Dangerfield is a test. Chris Scott's done his press conference today and he has said, I would tell you right now and be completely forthright if Patrick Dangerfield was not going to play, so you should take confidence in the fact that we're not sure.
1: Okay. So you walked away none the wiser, basically.
2: Yeah, okay. They said that if he were to play, we can have full faith that it's because he's ready to play.
1: Okay.
2: Not just because they want him out there. So we'll wait and see. He will be named in the team list tomorrow. Maybe yes, maybe no.
1: Okay. All right. And De Koning is back?
2: Yes.
1: De Koning is actually Dutch for the king.
2: Well, there you go.
1: So that's rather fitting, really, isn't he? He's pretty good down. He's all right.
2: He's having a great season.
1: Yeah. He's doing really well. Thank you so much, Ava. You're having a great day. You love this. You love all the newsy stuff. Come on.
2: It's bread and butter for us.
1: Yeah, it is. It's fodder, isn't it? You love it. And about 25 minutes away from the next fodder update, and I'm saying local news update, and with all the details of everything happening. Thank you, Ava.
2: Thank you.
1: It is Bay 93.9. Benson Boone. We love this.

Playing ABBA on the radio is pretty much the best thing ever. Just saying. It's Bay 93.9. It is Craig here with you for the drive home to have you feeling good. Now, Mill and Nick in the morning, they're back tomorrow morning from 6 a.m. But Thursday morning after 8, look, we know you love your footy. How's your footy tips looking?

0: It's getting sort of near the pointy end of the season now. Maybe you need someone on your side who can help you. What about Cats legend Zach Tui with Mill and Nick after eight? For a laugh, a bit of a chat, he's a great storyteller. The Irishman is fantastic. And a whole lot of fun. Check him out. That is Mill and Nick in the morning, Thursday morning after eight with Zach Tui. And they do it thanks to GJ Gardner Homes Geelong. New showroom is opening soon, Settlement Road in Belmont. Up soon for you. Oh, we got the Romantics at bay.
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Big one there from Boom Crash Opera. Just sound like a pub band. They're so good. It is Bay 93.9. That's just about my lot for today. We have your local news with Ava coming up in just a moment. Big news, of course, in Victoria with the, a new premier is in the job and a new deputy premier as well. What does that mean? How and why and all that? Ava will tell you real soon. Then we have lots of Mill and Nick on your radio coming up after six. Oh, and this as well.

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3: Hello again. Watch out for reports of a crash over in East Geelong on Ryrie Street eastbound just before Boundary Road. If you're driving home today on the Princes Freeway from Melbourne, we've got some outbound congestion from the Westgate Freeway through the Point Cook Bend. KFC have just wrapped up a new Christmas in July daily deal. 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That's the latest Bay 93.9 traffic for Geelong and the Surf Coast.
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11: Showers this evening, easing tomorrow with a top of 13, broadcasting on Wattawurrung Country. Hey, it's Ava here in the newsroom. Victoria's new Premier has promised a new direction, saying integrity in his government will not be optional. After serving as Jacinta Allen's deputy, Ben Carroll's fronted media for his first speech in the top job.
12: Let me make one thing very clear. I am not Daniel Andrews. I am not Jacinta Allen. I will do things differently because different times require a new approach.
11: He says his first action will be to call a royal commission into the construction sector. a man's chased an intruder from his home in Nor Lane. Police told a man and woman forced their way into the property on Wisteria Grove just after midnight, arresting the woman at the scene. Officers searched the vehicle, confirming it was stolen and allegedly finding drugs. The PM says a potential new oil refinery in WA would boost the country's resilience. Labor's promising $4 million towards a pre-feasibility study into building the facility. Anthony Albanese says Western Australia is the ideal location for the refinery.
13: This will be, if it is successful, the first new-scale petrol refinery built in Australia since the 1960s. It would create a major boost for local jobs and manufacturing, along with our sovereign capability.
11: Geelong's home to one of Australia's two refineries. Controversial Victorian MP Moira Deeming has quit the Liberal Party, confirming she'll remain as an independent on the crossbench. The Upper House member for the Western Metropolitan Region dropping the bombshell almost 2 weeks after the Libs revoked her candidacy for the November election. Geelong CSIRO Labs confirmed H5 bird flu in 7 birds found in South Australia's southeast. The authority says there'll be further testing to see if the cases in the wild seabirds were locally transmitted. And a boost for policing in Geelong with the deployment of the first reservist. 50 retired officers are returning to the job to undertake front counter duties to free up resources. Geelong Police Station among the first to get a reservist.
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11: Sam De Koning's ready to go for Geelong's Thursday night clash with Collingwood, a laid out last week with gastro. The Cats will continue to keep an eye on Paddy Dangerfield after the skipper jarred his hip against the Demons. Meanwhile, a knee injury will sideline Pies defender Braden Maynard for at least 3 weeks.
15: Yeah, and then there's a hope that it heals, that the injury heals. We don't really want to go down there because if it doesn't, then you're 3-4 weeks later, here we are probably having a minor procedure and then becomes 7-8 weeks type stuff.
11: That's coach Craig McRae. Jordan De Goey also in doubt for the match, missing training today due to illness.
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11: Rain easing tomorrow with a top of 13, a possible shower on Thursday and 13 again. Right now in Geelong West, it's 14 degrees.
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0: We'll get you home with a laugh from Mill and Nick in the morning on Bay 93.9. Thanks to E&S Kitchen, Bathroom and Laundry, 531 Moorabool Street, Geelong.
1: My mother, it was her birthday, not this Sunday, just gone the one before.
2: Mm-hmm.
1: We took her out for lunch that day, but we had to wait for my sister to come back from a holiday in Cairns. So we actually had a bit of a family lunch on Sunday down at the Sawyer's Arms.
2: Yeah.
1: I had the oysters, I had the steak. Yum. I could have stayed there all day. I had a couple of Shirazes.
2: Nice.
1: Oof. I was seeing them like peach balls.
2: That's good.
1: Such a good
2: lunch.
1: Did
2: your mum enjoy it?
1: Oh, yeah, it was about mum. Yes, yeah. No, she did. But we've been on the hunt for now. I find this. I can remember seeing them in the fridge when I was little.
2: Oh, no.
1: She has been hanging, because she hangs onto things from the past. She brings up the past a lot with her dementia.
2: Yeah.
1: Lamb's brains.
2: Oh, brother.
1: Oh, man. Ooh. So we did a bit of investigative journalism.
2: Yeah.
1: And we discovered that they've got the lamb's brains, crumbs, lamb's brains down at the Sawyer's Arms.
2: Nice.
1: Very popular dish by all reports.
2: Yeah.
1: Now, my mum got so excited on the way. I picked her up and we took her down to Sawyer's Arms and this is what happened in the car on the way. She made up her own song about it.
3: Anyway, let's do that lamb's brain song again. And a one, and a two.
4: And one, two, three. Lamb's brain. On the menu. Lamb's brain. Here I come on the menu.
1: Oh, man.
2: How cute.
1: Ah, she's good.
2: That's very
1: she
2: cute.
1: She can write a song at the drop of a hat.
2: She's beautiful.
1: So it was a very nice lunch. Mum had a very nice birthday lunch. It didn't stay down, though. I will say that later that night. Mum had a bit of drama.
2: Yeah, well, it was very rich. They're very rich lamb's
1: brains. That's what I thought, yeah. They're extremely rich.
2: There's a lot of food like that around.
1: Yeah, there is. And I was, because back in the day, a lot of people had eaten stuff like lamb's brain was a very popular dish. Probably not as popular as what it is now.
2: Maybe not.
1: But people still eat it?
2: I don't. I would never eat that again despite the fact it was tasty because it's brains.
1: Well, so what are some of the other ones?
2: Lamb's fry and bacon.
1: So what's lamb's fry?
2: Lamb's fry is liver.
1: That's,
2: but even then, it's nice in gravy with onions and mashed potato, yeah. What about steak and kidney? Steak and kidney pie.
1: That's steak and kidney.
2: Little
1: I thought
2: kidneys?
1: They were kidney beans, but they're actually...
2: No, they're kidneys.
1: So that's okay. We'll stay away from them forever now.
2: This is offal. It's all called offal.
1: Right.
2: Yeah. There's all sorts of, pressed tongue. Dad used to... You know, cook
1: Jimmy
2: it.
1: Would have
2: yeah, and make it, but make it into a tureen back in the day before.
1: Is that a dessert?
2: No, it's not a dessert.
1: Tureen.
2: Whole heap of things pressed together, like cold meats and tongues and things. I wouldn't eat a lot of these things now.
1: No.
2: And even at a pinch, I will have if Mum makes it, and it's very fresh, and she soaked it overnight, and blah blah blah. Very thinly sliced lamb's fry, but I don't know anyone that still eats that stuff.
1: No, I'd love to know.
2: Gail, good morning to you. What do you eat?
5: We do, as a family unit, we do. Ox tongues was one of our favourites. We used to always get them around about $6 to $8 a tongue.
2: Mm-hmm.
5: Now they're up around $28 to $32 a tongue.
1: Jeez, hard to get your hands on at that price.
5: It is. The pickled ones are harder to get than just the standard.
2: So isn't it funny with things like that? I can remember our dog getting shanks. And now you go to buy shanks, and it's like $20 for two lamb shanks.
1: Cost of living.
2: So what about lamb's fry and bacon, Gail? Would you ever eat that?
5: If it's a young lamb's fry, yes. But when the older ones, no. It used to affect me a lot.
2: All right.
1: And just take me back to the tongue for a moment. Is that something you just go down to the butcher and ask for?
5: Yeah. I used to go down to Fryer Village and get a pickled ox tongue.
2: Oh.
5: And like I said, they'd be around $7 to $8, $9 maybe.
2: Yeah.
5: And then, yeah, they've just skyrocketed.
1: Gail, we're in the wrong business. I reckon you and I should open up a butcher. Am I right?
5: I reckon.
2: All right.
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12: Hello again. Taking a quick look around town, we got some congestion on Ryrie Street in both directions in patches from Boundary Road to Latrobe Terrace. If you're driving home from Melbourne today along the Princes Freeway, it's slowing outbound from the Westgate Freeway through the Point Cook Bend, but then smooth sailing for the rest of your journey. 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Starlight.org.au. That's the latest Bay 93.9 traffic for Geelong and the Surf Coast.
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4: What's trending today, Nicholas? Matcha. La coca matcha, la coca matcha. Do you know what matcha is?
5: No.
4: My favourite.
5: O'Reilly on the trumpet.
4: I love that trumpet.
5: Yeah, it's some sort of hipster coffee.
4: Well, you're right. It's a finely ground powder made from specially grown green tea. Who doesn't love a green tea? Mill's on board with it.
5: Yeah, you're frothing it.
4: Talking about myself in the third person like a real knob. Unlike regular green tea, though, you drink the entire leaf because it gets ground up into powder.
5: Yeah.
4: It's a very strong flavour. It's vibrant and green, but it has a lot of antioxidants and caffeine.
5: Antioxidant.
4: So Australia's matcha market, hey, what do you work in, the matcha market, is now worth $56 million and growing to $81 million by the year 2030, right?
5: Mm.
4: So, but this is where they lose me, this story.
5: Yeah.
4: Experts say the boom is being driven by coffee fatigue. Who comes up with these slogans?
5: Hipster tossers.
4: Yes. Woke idiots. That ball comes over here again, I'll put a knife in it. Just a nasty old woman that no one likes.
5: Oh, I love that you're carrying a flick knife as well. It's cool.
4: Swiss.
5: It's
4: real tough. Swiss. Open my old-fashioned bottles of wine with the corkscrew. Now, young customers, consumers are embracing wellness trends. They find these things on TikTok and they all go mad for them.
5: You need to get on TikTok, Mel.
4: I'm not. Don't speak to me about TikTok.
5: It's like AI. TikTok. If you don't jump on board, you'll get left behind.
4: I'm on AI. I chat to Chatty Cathy. I'm on ChatGPT. Mm. I get it.
5: Not TikTok, though.
4: No, I'm not getting TikTok. It's a waste of time. So cafes are cashing in on this matcha drink.
5: Mm.
4: They can generate profit margins of 80% or more. So the cafe can be booming.
5: Yeah.
4: 80%. Why? Matcha.
5: Really?
4: La coca matcha.
5: That gives a bit.
4: La coca matcha. So anyway, this is it. I don't know whether you're going to drink matcha. Everyone's doing it. Every second person's got the green drink.
5: He's getting mad.
4: I'm not.
5: Everybody's doing it.
4: No, but it's good for you, so I can't be too down
5: can't
4: on
5: knock it.
4: But I just, you know, people, these young people and our kids and that, they watch all these things on TikTok and then they think, oh, that's it. It's true God. It's got to be true.
5: Do you ever drink matcha at all?
4: I've never tried it.
5: Neither have I.
4: And I would like to because I do like green tea, but I don't like making it very strongly.
5: Do they? Because they have really sort of odd flavours, don't they? Like it's a real sort of weird hipster.
4: It's like those bubble drinks that everyone gets into. My daughter Stephanie went through a stage when she was in high school. We lived in Melbourne, wanting those, and they look like bloody fish eyes bobbing around in a drink.
5: Yeah, real odd.
4: Like, what are you doing? I don't know.
5: Get a hobby.
4: The only thing that worries me about this is it'll make you stain your teeth. Because I don't need to look like I've come off a convict ship in the 1800s with no fruit for about 10 weeks. I'll have a coffee. Thank you.
5: Here comes baby Millard Poole, snooker champion, with her dodgy teeth.
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1: Do you want to unpack it now?
2: Yeah, we can.
1: Come on then. So while you get the ChatGPT open, I should say, I made a prawn curry last night, a green one. It was delicious. I like things a bit spicy.
3: Yeah.
1: Husband had to take the peaked cap off and whoo.
3: Oh, really?
1: Because this is a warm one, Mill.
3: Do you have like a sweat towel when you eat those sort of meals?
1: Nah.
3: Like ready to go?
1: Nah.
3: Nah.
1: Don't eat it? Nah.
3: I'll just use the forearm. Look like I've been in the garden all day, but I haven't. I'm just eating.
1: I think blokes get sweaty heads more than women when it comes to eating curries. I don't usually.
3: Yeah.
1: Well, usually it might be, you know, between your bosoms or if you're lucky, you've got the Jim Falls down the old butt
3: crack. Jim Falls. Love that place.
1: It's beautiful. Now, quickly tell us your ChatGPT thing.
3: So I did the chicken pesto pasta last night, which I thought I was doing in the right order, adding the ingredients. But I talked to ChatGPT and I go, hey, why don't you try it this way? And I did.
1: Mm.
3: And it was bloody beautiful. And I was taking, because what you can do is you can take photos and send it to it. I go, all right, that looks great. Now what I'd do is blah, blah, blah, because I can see the photo.
1: That's unreal.
3: It's like, I'm calling it my sous chef after seven.
1: Your sous chef and your psychologist.
3: Like an assistant?
1: Yeah.
3: It's a psychologist, it's a sous chef.
1: Yeah.
3: So anyway, so I took a photo and sent it to it. And ChatGPT said to me, I have to say, Nick, your cooking has come a long way over the last couple of weeks. A little while ago, you were asking about poaching chicken.
1: Is this its real voice, by the way? Has it got a bit more of a nerdy voice?
3: Oh.
1: Probably just use a nerdier voice.
3: A little while ago? No. Oh, that's Christopher Pine. That's Christopher Pine. Okay. Oh. I have to say, your cooking has come a long way over the last couple of weeks. A little while ago, you were asking about poaching chicken and wondering if plain chicken and broccolini was too boring. Now, you're building balanced meals from scratch with great technique. That's a nice progression to see. And it's the sort of cooking that makes eating well sustainable rather than feeling like a chore.
1: A chore?
3: So I said, ChatGPT, aka Christopher Pine, thank you. I have come a long way.
1: I'm just amazed what people use ChatGPT for.
3: It's awesome.
1: Do you want to tell us what you use it for? Mm. And would you be wild if it ever got hacked and some of the things you say to it? Yeah, I tell you what, my giddy aunt.
3: Oh, I don't tell it because I don't want it to judge me, but B, I don't want it to come up in court.
0: Back tomorrow from 6. Mill and Nick in the morning.
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0: 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Everyone's loving Zach Tui's tips.
1: Don't jinx yourself, mate. 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
0: Some are calling him a professional statistician.
2: Got a really good chiropractor at Sorton Mayor.
3: I've never been to one, and I can't decide if I really want to. I want somebody to rip my head clean off.
1: Take the wheat sack with you. Just heat it up in the microwave.
3: Yeah.
1: Pop it in the car.
0: Even the human algorithm.
1: We're just talking about wood.
3: The wife's old man drove down a trailer full from wherever he's pinching it from.
0: But strip it back, it's just good footy brains.

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0: 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Everyone's loving Zach Tui's tips.
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1: At Coles in Belmont a couple of days ago, and I looked down and this lady's got a pram, but it's a different kind of stroller. It's not a kid's stroller. In the stroller, under the mesh, peering at me with his nose twitching, was a big white rabbit. And I thought, are you going to get one of the apples that's left out for the kids and poke it in the basket for that thing to eat? And it was looking at me through the mesh. It was like a weird rabbit confessional. Gone, like it was, bless me, Father, for I have sinned. And other people were looking, and I was looking at other people's reactions to see if they were the same.
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0: 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That's brilliant.
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0: that one song that takes you straight back. A fresh one that's growing on us. 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
13: G'day there. Not too bad around town. Clear and quiet. Bingle breakdown free at this stage. As you'd expect, of course, the Geelong Ring Road in good shape in both directions and same to the Surf Coast Highway. Sitting pretty to Melbourne on the Princes past the airport, in through the Moppy Bypass and Point Cook Bend. A hassle-free merge onto the West Gate. 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That's the latest Bay 93.9 traffic for Geelong and the Surf Coast.
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3: Hey there, it's Nicole taking a look at what's coming up in the news this morning. Ben Carroll will get down to work today as Victoria's new Premier with the aim of winning back voter support ahead of the November state election. A powerful earthquake has struck the Japanese city of Kumamoto, where a popular shopping centre has collapsed. A woman's recovering after being struck by a car while riding her bike at East Geelong late yesterday. Canberra may have left the door open to extending the fuel excise reduction that's due to come to an end on Sunday. And the alleged mastermind of the tobacco wars has been sentenced to life for drug trafficking in Iraq. In sport, the AFL Tribunal has handed the Lions' Ty Gallop a 3-match suspension for an incident involving Port Adelaide's Mitch Georgiades. And Took Miller looks set to knock back offers to return to Melbourne to stay put on the Gold Coast. Showers and 13 today, and we'll have more news at 6.
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2: Pretty quiet out there on our roads on this wonderful Wednesday. A little bit of traffic in the CBD for La Trobe Terrace, but nothing that's going to affect your journey at all. Speaking of journeys, your run into Melbourne along the Geelong Ring Road and the Princes Freeway is magnificent. 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Hurry, ends Monday, only at Freedom. That's the latest Bay 93.9 traffic for Geelong and the Surf Coast.
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8: Showers and 13 today, broadcasting on Wattawurrung Country. Good morning, I'm Nicole in the Bay Newsroom. Ben Carroll will get down to work today as the new Premier of Victoria. He's calling the shots after claiming the Labor leadership from Jacinta Allen in a heated party room meeting. The new Premier has yet to name his cabinet lineup as he prepares for some hard campaigning ahead of the state election. A woman has been hospitalised after she was struck while riding her bike in East Geelong. The woman riding on Boundary Road around 5pm yesterday when a driver failed to give way and struck her. The driver issued with a penalty notice. The rider suffered minor injuries. The local boss of APCO says drivers should fill up sooner rather than later ahead of the fuel excise discount ending. We're being warned prices for unleaded will continue to rise in the coming days. Peter Anderson says it's better not to wait.
10: Don't leave it till Friday or Saturday or Sunday next week when the pressure really comes on. Go and fill those containers up now. And the possibility between now and then, the price is going to go up between now and Friday anyway.
8: The alleged mastermind of the tobacco wars has been sentenced to life for drug trafficking in Iraq. Kazem Hamad was accused of importing large quantities of drugs into Iraq and Australia. The release of the latest inflation data today could decide whether there'll be another interest rate increase. Reserve Bank boss Michelle Bullock says the outlook for the economy remains uncertain.
11: While this makes the task of monetary policy more complex, our objectives haven't changed. The board remains focused on delivering price stability and full employment.
8: Users of weight loss jabs such as Ozempic and Mounjaro are reporting another side effect. The TGA has received more than a dozen complaints of users experiencing the painful symptoms of sunburn. A desperate search is underway in Japan for survivors of a powerful earthquake. A magnitude 6.8 quake struck the city of Kumamoto. Authorities say people appear to be trapped in a collapsed shopping centre.
0: Get the V8 Nissan Patrol Warrior at Rex Garel with a great interest rate.
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8: Geelong's doubleheader has been locked in for round 23 of the AFL season. The Cats will face reigning premiers North Melbourne in the AFLW on August 15, with a game immediately followed by the Cats' men's clash with the Roos. The doubleheader will include the first AFLW game at Docklands since 2022. The AFL Tribunal has come down hard on Brisbane's Ty Gallop. The Premiership Lion handed a three-game ban for shoving power player Mitch Georgiades into the ground during Sunday's match. The Tribunal referring to the act as unsportsmanlike. And the Aussie Gold Rush is continuing at the Commonwealth Games in Glasgow. Jessie Moore on the parallel bars and Brianna Scott on the beam, adding to Australia's gymnastics gold. But it's again been the pool where the Dolphins have owned the podium with three more gold medals so far this morning.
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12: Good morning, Liam Robertson from Surfing Victoria here with your morning surf report. Well, a new swell arrived overnight and it's certainly raw and lumpy out there today. That swell isn't in that double overhead range, so more for the experienced surfers only on the more exposed locations. Winds first thing are offshore from that west-northwest direction, but they will go southwest very early on this morning. So if you are looking to get in the water, get in nice and early. Everyone else, head to those protected corners where you'll find great waves throughout the day. As always, if you are going for a surf, surf with a mate and play it safe by the water.
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3: Showers and a top of 13 today, a possible shower and 13 again tomorrow. Right now at Armstrong Creek, it's 8 degrees.
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4: Morning. Welcome along to Wednesday. It's great to have you on board this morning. It is Wednesday. It is July 29. We are sneezing and the month is almost over. Millicent, good morning.
5: Good morning. What a great take on Wednesday. And what about that rain?
4: I know.
5: Yesterday afternoon.
4: Just bit of wind.
5: Hammered down.
4: The wind.
5: Anyone? Yeah, wind.
4: Wind. Too much.
5: I think
4: much.
5: It's winter.
4: It's too much.
5: We would think it's winter.
4: How long have we got till spring, Mill?
5: Yeah, about then.
4: 4 weeks?
5: Yeah, I'd say that. I'd agree with that.
4: But you would think winter will hang around that little bit longer this year.
5: Seems
4: it's just got
5: to.
4: That vibe about it.
5: Seasons are a bit silly. All right, now, on the show today, we've got plenty for you. We're going to do What's My Scene a little bit later. We act out a movie. It's pretty rubbish. You win a great prize. We'll do it just before 9.
4: This one's great today. It's
5: really good. Oh, it's your turn to pick.
4: Well, there's a movie that was in the news yesterday.
5: Yeah.
4: An old Aussie movie.
5: Yeah.
4: You remember what I'm saying?
5: No. Yes.
4: Mm-hmm. Double pass to Don McLean. We'll give that away a little bit later on this morning. Pivot Back in Time is back. Your chance to win an amazing Rinnai Electric fireplace, which we're going out there next Friday, and we can't wait to have you on board for that. Plus, caller of the week. The phone line's always open, 52299939, for a delicious experience at the Heads. Their new winter menu is out now. We are just jam-packed, baby.
5: We are indeed. I love Steve Winwood. What a great way to start the day.
4: He loves you.
5: Morning.
4: Is he the one that got away?
5: No.
4: Steve Winwood? Who was?
5: No, Braden Maynard.

0: 11 minutes past 6. What a cracking way to start the day. It's Mill and Nick in the morning on Bay 93.9. All thanks to E&S. The upgrade to better sale is on right now. Hey, Queen, what up?
1: You cool, dude. Pickers had not enough sleep in here. Although, hey, big news.
0: What?
1: I had a sleep in this morning. Woke up. You ready for it?
0: Yeah, give it to me.
1: 2:11 a.m.
0: Mill?
1: Huh?
0: Words cannot describe how proud I am of you.
1: Thank you, mate.
0: Do you feel you look fresh?
1: I feel as fresh as a daisy.
0: I'll tell you what, if it wasn't for Ferg, you'd be in trouble, baby girl. Don't you worry. Hey, looking sharp.
1: I know you've had no sleep saying things like that. Now, pardon me, when I spoke to you last night, we often text each other during the day and send each other funny things.
0: A few revs at night.
1: We just love each other, good little buddies. Mm. But you had had your dinner very early and were getting organised for bed, and I was very happy.
0: Yeah, I had leftover chicken pesto pasta. Mm. Still a ton of it left. I think I went a bit overboard, to be honest.
1: But it's good.
0: Oh, no, it's good. I'll be eating it for breakfast, lunch and tea.
1: Question from Refrigerator Checkup Monthly.
0: Yes.
1: Yes,
0: Mill. Good morning.
1: Thank you. Do you find that the pasta gets a lot better after a couple of days, the taste of the pasta? Thank you, Nick.
0: Look, appreciate the question. I wasn't prepared to answer this question. I'm just going to have to freestyle here. But yes, I think, yes, it is. It's getting better and better. Last night it was fantastic. And I had two cheeky little bowls. And now I just... Actually, I feel quite crap. I had a bad night's sleep.
1: It's a lot of pasta, isn't it? Do you know anyone that calls it pasta?
0: Nah.
1: I've got a friend whose husband calls it pasta and yogurt.
0: Get him on the phone.
1: No, I won't. But
0: give him a mouth.
1: We always look at each other if the four of us are out for tea together and it's, ooh, pasta. And I always, and I look, kick under the table. We try not to laugh.
0: No, we'll see. That's ridiculous. Mm. I went to, I didn't have to cook dinner or anything last night, so I had dinner nice and early. I got into bed at like, I reckon about 8:30, 8:15 or 8:30.
1: Good boy.
0: Just
1: too early.
0: Awake forever.
1: You've got to do something before you go to sleep, like your podcast or whatever that helps you sleep.
0: Yeah, I tried everything.
1: Did you?
0: Yeah,
1: everything? I mean...
0: Everything.
1: Absolutely everything?
0: Absolutely everything.
1: Well, I am sorry to hear that, yeah, I get it. Put your hand down. That didn't work.
0: Nah.
1: Now, what else? What about yesterday? We'd sort of gone by the time the government started unfolding itself. My giddy aunt, what a day in Victoria.
0: Sorry, so Jacinta.
1: My husband, it was like Christmas Day for the political nerd that I lived with that watched every single story he could get his hands on, was watching, we had lunch together and it killed him to sit at the kitchen table with me instead of turning the ABC on and soaking it all in. Could barely butter his cruscuts, and that's not jail talk for anything.
0: Out comes the wireless radio and popped under 774. That's really key. Do you know what? I listened to a bit of 3AW driving around yesterday.
1: Did you?
0: Just to get, because...
1: You're the same, are you? A little bit of a political nerd.
0: No, I wouldn't say I'm a political nerd. I just more, I love talkback and people that ain't, when Carlton lose on a Thursday night or Friday night,
1: straight on.
0: SEN goes straight on and all the Carlton supporters get on and tee off and it's good. It's just good to feel alive again when you listen to those. And some of the gear yesterday.
1: Really?
0: Oh, my God.
1: Cinderella's really, I'll tell you what, I don't give a tinker's cuss about all that kind of stuff. I'm not aligned with anyone, to be honest, but I must admit, and I'm not really a huge fan of hers, but yesterday in the press conference where the lips started to quiver and she said, sorry, I'm a bit of a crier. Nobody said anything. She was just alone on the podium.
0: Really?
1: And was like, well, you got yourself to that point, so...
0: It's borderline, the people ringing up talkback and stuff and teeing off on her.
1: Yeah.
0: It's borderline bullying.
1: It's terrible. It's absolutely terrible. Anyway, listen, that's it for Mill and Nick's serious political talk. No more of that.
0: Yes. And coming up next, no politics.
2: Traffic. Snowy River Caravans Geelong, your local hub of adventure. little bit of traffic building in the CBD now on Ryrie Street and Latrobe Terrace in particular in both directions. The intersection of St. George's Road and the Princess Highway, quite congested in all directions. The Princess Highway remains pretty stop-start as well throughout Corio and Norlane. Your run into Melbourne is okay. It's an hour and 8 minutes from Ryrie Street to Port Melbourne. For nearly 40 years, Starlight's been creating happiness for seriously ill children. And you can too by making a regular monthly donation at starlight.org.au. That's the latest Bay 93.9 traffic for Geelong and the Surf Coast.
3: Showers and 13 today. Hi there, I'm Nicole in the newsroom. Ben Carroll begins his first full day as Premier this morning after yesterday claiming the Labor leadership from Jacinda Allen. A child has been struck by a car at Armstrong Creek while moving bins for a neighbour. And Canberra may have left the door open to extending the fuel excise reduction that's due to come to an end on Sunday. And in sport, Paddy Dangerfield will be a test for Thursday night's clash with the Pies, the skipper needing to prove his fitness after a hip injury against the Demons. Showers and a top of 13 today, a possible shower and 13 tomorrow.
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1: It's a wintry Wednesday, but we love it. If you've got anything you want to tell us, give us a tingle.
0: 52 299.
1: On the bongos, the air bongos. That's good. Should have been

0: Mill and Nick in the morning on Bay 93.9, 23 minutes past 6, Millicent.
1: Want to give a shout out to my husband, beautiful Ferg. Looked after me. I was a bit crook on the weekend, as you know.
0: Yeah.
1: And he went to go and get new sheets because I don't like the sheets that I chose from Harris Scarf.
0: They're hard as a rock.
1: They're hard as a rock. So he went in, but they were just closed on the weekend on Saturday, Sunday. So he went over to Coles in Westfield and thought, I'll grab groceries. Bunged him in a trolley because there was a few more than he thought and got to the pedestrian crossing out here in Mallop Street, and the trolleys have got this thing in them where they stop if you go a certain...
0: So people
1: don't pinch him. And he just said... He wasn't worried he had to carry the bags. He said it was just embarrassing. I was like, why is this stop? He's like, what the bloody hell's going on? So then, I don't know if that's ever happened to anyone, but it's quite funny when that happens. Were you here a year or so ago when they installed those? I think you hadn't started.
0: I hadn't. No, I've never heard of that.
1: Yeah, well, if you get a trolley from Coles in Westfield and do shopping and then try and push it to your car in Moorabool Street, say, or over to the, Harris, over to Market Square.
0: Yeah, so they're not going.
1: They stop. They seize up.
0: Well, if they're not doing that, they should have someone from Coles bloody help you. Shouldn't they?
1: Yes. Well, see, they think you've parked in their car park. That's what that's all about. Anyways, little tale for a Wednesday morning. Look at this. Whose favourite song is this?
0: My favourite song, Where Are My Sunnies? Sam Fender and Olivia Dean, Bay 93.9.
1: Come on.

0: cop that on a bloody Wednesday morning. Sam Fender and Olivia Dane.
1: Well, that's how much passion I've got for it.
2: I lost myself.
0: I did.
2: You do love it. I'm glad. Ah. I listened to Choose in Texas twice on the treadmill this morning.
0: Did you?
2: I'm sick for it. There's something wrong with me. And I was singing real loud yesterday with my headphones on and Ferg was trying to work. He goes to me at tea time last night, hey, that song's great, but I was trying to record something yesterday and I had to wait for you to finish. I went, enjoy the show.
0: Enjoy the show, horse.
2: Yeah.
0: Nicole Gunn just around the corner with your news, the latest from Parliament House with Big Benny Carroll.
2: Yeah.
0: I used to get on the beers with a bloke called Ben Carroll.
2: Did you?
0: It's not the same one, though.
2: No, that's very interesting. Thanks for telling us.
0: And then trending, Rex Gorel Volkswagen 2025 Amarok style V6 for $70,990. Bailey Smith, he is trending hard.
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4: In North Geelong, Thompson Road is very slow on approach to Separation Street. Northbound traffic continues to build in the CBD on MacKillop, Ryrie and Latrobe Terrace in all directions. Torquay Road, quite slow on approach to Settlement Road down in Belmont. Your run into Melbourne is okay. It's an hour and 10 minutes from Ryrie Street to Port Melbourne. 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Hurry, ends Monday, only at Freedom. That's the latest Bay 93.9 traffic for Geelong and the Surf Coast.
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11: Showers and 13 today. Good morning, I'm Nicole in the Bay Newsroom. Ben Carroll begins his first full day as Premier this morning after yesterday claiming the Labor leadership. Carroll used his first address as Premier to distance himself from Jacinta Allen and Dan Andrews. Former Federal Leader Bill Shorten has told the ABC that decision makes sense.
12: The ghost of Dan Andrews politically looms pretty large, and Jacinta had a chance to be seen to be quite different to him. The reality is that Victorians do want to change from that era.
11: A child is recovering after being hit by a car on Warralilly Boulevard in Armstrong Creek while moving bins for a neighbour. The 8-year-old was hit by a car yesterday morning before school after crossing the road when he was then struck. The driver stopped to help. Canberra may have left the door open to extending the fuel excise reduction that's due to end on Sunday. Resources Minister Madeleine King has declared the government wouldn't rule out anything. Unleaded has hit $1.95 a litre at some servos across Geelong and the Surf Coast. Police are investigating a fatal crash in the east of the state near Bairnsdale. A man died after crashing into a tree on the Great Alpine Road. The road toll for the year now 139, 36 fewer than for the same time last year. New data has revealed a growing number of divorces in Australia. More than 49,000 couples ended their marriages last year. That's up from 2024. Donald Trump has spoken about the pause in US attacks on Iran. The US president telling Fox News it gives Iran the opportunity to make a new deal to end the conflict.
13: If they don't make a deal, then I go back and I finish the job, but that's going to take them forever to rebuild.
11: Just over 7 weeks until Geelong hosts its first running festival. Organiser Lee Troop says there's still time to nominate for the marathon and half marathon.
14: We're sitting at around about just under 1,600 in the marathon right now. The half marathon response at 1600, but there will be an extra 1,000 that will come in between now and race day.
11: There are also spots for the 6.5K community run. And singer Ariana Grande has launched legal action against two hackers who allegedly leaked her unreleased music. Her lawsuit alleges 45 songs were leaked in 2023 after the hackers accessed the computers of her collaborators.
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9: 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Talk to Giovanni and Giselle at DaVita.
11: Paddy Dangerfield will be a test for tomorrow night's clash with the Pies, the skipper needing to prove his fitness after a hip injury against the Demons. Jeremy Cameron is also at least 2 more weeks away with his shoulder. Tuk Miller looks set to knock back offers to return to Melbourne to stay on the Gold Coast. Essendon has been revealed as one of the suitors for the former Suns skipper, but it's believed he's begun discussions about staying with the Suns long term. Lachlan Kennedy is officially the fastest man in Australian history. Kennedy running a 9.84 in the 100 metre final at the Commonwealth Games to win silver. Earlier, Kai Robinson won the 10K to join Rose Davies in an Aussie sweep of the event, making 6 gold medals for Australia so far this morning.
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11: Showers and a top of 13 today, a possible shower and 13 again tomorrow. Right now at Newtown, it's 8 degrees.
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16: 22 minutes to 7 on this Wednesday morning. It's good to have you on board today. Mel, you just heard Gunner say it, unleaded, selling between $1.80 and $1.95.
17: Yeah.
16: Good time to fill up. Did you fill up the other day when I fed?
17: I keep forgetting. I didn't want to bring it up.
16: I did.
17: I was so tired yesterday, I just went straight home and the tank's half full. And I thought, this morning when I was driving in, I thought, go to APCO now and fill up. And I was too lazy. I was too tired. I'll do it today.
16: Do it today.
17: I'll do it today.
16: Just go up.
17: No.
16: If anyone wants my dad's number, Peter O'Reilly, he is all over fuel prices.
17: Is he?
16: He'll know when to get it, where to get it.
17: Pierre's gig guide fuel.
16: If you want his phone number, 52-299-939, he'd be more than happy to talk to absolutely anyone about fuel prices. Trending next, Mel.
17: My dad used to do that.
16: Did he?
17: He'd fill up and then 2 minutes later he'd go, look at that's 2 cents cheaper, Pat. Should have waited.
16: That's Peter O'Reilly.
17: Oh,
16: shocking.
17: It's the generation.

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3: Ah, well, who do you reckon from the Cats is trending?
4: Oh, is it our good little friend?
3: Bailey Smith. Now, I'm going to lose the What's Trending music for a minute.
4: Yeah.
3: Now, what's he been up to?
4: Oh, no.
3: Geelong star Bailey Smith has gone viral after two women compared photographs and realised they had apparently both spent time with him on the same day.
4: Wow. That's busy.
3: He's got it going on.
4: It's busy, isn't it?
3: He's a handsome rooster. He's fit as a fiddle.
4: Yeah, he's both of those things.
3: Reminds me a bit of myself.
4: Oh, don't say that.
3: Nah, not really.
4: Do I need to play the tosser alarm?
3: No.
4: All right, we don't need that. All right.
3: So what's happened is he's gone on a date in the morning with one girl.
4: Yeah.
3: And then he's gone to the same and taken a mirror selfie.
4: Oh, no.
3: Right, it's ended up on her socials. And later that night, a different girl, same mirror, same selfie, but different girl.
4: Can we get rid of that saxophone music?
3: But it's real hot.
4: But... Hang on. I don't want to stick up for him. I don't. But was he dating either of them, or were they just going out on a date?
3: Dates. Now, then this is the good thing. This is Talia, a Sydney woman named Talia, posted on her TikTok, and she joked that Bailey had been planning a future with her and 400 others.
4: Oh, no.
3: Oh, I love it.
4: You know what? He's just... when I see him on the ground running around or at training on the telly or whatever, to me he just looks like a little bit like the coyote on Roadrunner.
3: Yes.
4: Like he's got that manic.
3: Yeah, he's chaos.
4: Yeah, like look in his face, and he's licking his lips like a Tassie devil, and
3: he loves it.
4: He's a bit. Yeah.
3: He's a bit of a mad unit.
4: He is.
3: Which I love. I love it.
4: Nah, you know what? I mean, look, I don't... it's not... Who are we to judge that he did that? I mean, it's pretty... It's on point for him.
3: It's on... And did you know what the funny thing is, too, about young Bailey is he had a laugh at his own... You know, he got caught out, probably, you'd say.
4: Yeah.
3: He had a laugh going, oh, he was... And then he put on his socials later that night, oh, here's the third date I went on. He photoshopped Desire Wanganeen Malira from St Kilda's head on one of the... It's pretty sharp. It's pretty funny.
4: Yeah. Do you know what? Whenever you start telling a story about Bailey Smith, I get the feeling in my guts like I used to get when the principal would ring from Nick's high school.
3: Yeah.
4: And I'd have to go up to the high school our son. I do. The minute you start talking about you won't guess what he's done, I just get that feeling, oh, God, what's this going to be? Like in year 12, we went to see their graduation and they made this video all year. And here's my son at the end of the video giving the finger to the camera over and over and over again whenever it came near him. Proud mum.
3: Absolutely.
4: Proud mama.
3: You know, I can relate to you. You know, you said that feeling you get when you get called up to the principal's office.
4: Yeah.
3: Well, I get that with my mum now. So we can relate,
4: we
3: sis.
4: We can.
3: 15 minutes to 7.
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5: Down in Torquay, the intersection of Merrijig Drive and the Surf Coast Highway is quite congested in all directions. Plenty of congestion in the Geelong CBD, Ferrari Street and Latrobe Terrace, the intersection of Shannon Avenue and Aberdeen Street in Newtown, also heavily congested already. Your run into Melbourne is okay. It's an hour and 11 minutes from Ryrie Street to Port Melbourne. 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That's the latest Bay 93.9 traffic for Geelong and the Surf Coast.
6: Showers and 13 today. Hi there, I'm Nicole in the newsroom. Victoria's new Premier Ben Carroll will hit the ground running today as he looks to win back voter support. A driver who struck a cyclist after failing to give way at East Geelong yesterday has been slapped with a penalty notice. And Japan has been rocked by a powerful earthquake overnight. The magnitude 6.8 quake rumbled through the city of Kumamoto. And in sport, Geelong's men and women are locked in for an August 15th doubleheader. The league confirming the Cats will take on North Melbourne in both AFL and AFLW action under the roof at Docklands. Showers in the top of 13 today, a possible shower in 13 tomorrow.
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7: It is 10 minutes to 7 on this Wednesday morning.
8: Talking to Mum yesterday, asked her about, you know how you were talking about the lamb's brains?
7: Yes.
8: One of the ladies that she does Wednesday games with at the Seniors Centre.
7: At the bingo.
8: No, this is not bingo, but it's the same. Oh, it might be.
7: Yeah.
8: Actually, she has lamb's fry and bacon every Friday.
7: Friday?
8: Yeah, Shirley eats lamb's fry.
7: Down at the local...
8: Sorry. No, but you were talking about your mum eating lamb's fry brains yesterday.
7: Yeah.
8: So there you go. People are still eating
7: it. People are still doing it.
8: I know. Do you eat it? Join our convo if you want. We're chatting about it yesterday.
7: 52299939. Five now.
8: That's right. Bacon. Shirley's eating it on Fridays. Go, Cheryl.

0: 93.9, Mill and Nick in the morning. We are doing it all thanks to our good pals down at E&S. The Upgrade to Better sale is on right now.
1: We were talking about offal yesterday. You took your mum out for lamb's brains for a birthday. We asked if anybody's eaten it. I rang mum yesterday and she said Shirley from the senior centre's had

0: having it every Friday, Lamb's Rye and Bacon. It's on the menu at one of the pubs in Hamilton.
1: Yeah.
0: But Nadine's on the phone. Good morning, Nadine. Are you eating it? What's going on?
2: I don't eat it now, but my sister still eats tripe, which I think is the intestine.
0: Oh, it's the lining of the stomach of a cow, I think, tripe.
1: Is it?
0: I think. Oh.
2: Yeah, it might be. Yeah, not for me, but my sister absolutely loved it.
0: So does she still eat it, Nadine?
2: Oh, I think so. My nanny used to make it for us.
1: What era were you eating that?
2: 80s, 90s.
1: Yeah.
0: Right, and would Nan serve it up to everybody and your sister was the only one that would eat it?
2: Pretty much, in a white sauce.
0: Oh, no. Oh, it's just like a bechamel in a lasagna. That
1: never
0: kind of
1: heard of him. Oh, bechamel.
0: Yeah, just a white sauce. That's really odd. Do you ever eat any lamb's fry? No?
2: No. My little boy's like, oh, that's at the supermarket. Coles have that. I'm like, yeah, we're not buying that.
1: Yeah. Keep walking, buddy. Keep walking. Look straight ahead.
0: Thanks, Nadine. Have a good day.
2: Thank you.
1: Five minutes to seven on you, Nadine.

0: A dramatic end to the first hour of Mill and Nick in the Morning on Bay 93.9. Good morning.
1: You sound like a weird uncle. I don't want to sit near at a wedding. Hey.
2: Here's my police check.
1: Gunners has your news, local news in a minute. How much is fuel selling across Geelong? That the thing finishes Sunday, the excise. She'll tell us in a minute.
2: And Mill, I'm going to approach Gina Reinhardt about something. And I need your backing because it's going to benefit both you and I.
1: Ooh.
2: Do it next.
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5: Expect a pretty stop-start run for the Princess Highway, particularly before Plantation / School Road in Corio in both directions. Plenty of traffic in the CBD. It's going to be one of those days, I think. Latrobe Terrace, Ryrie Street, very busy indeed. Port Arlington Road is also slowing before Wilson's Road. The intersection of Boundary Road and Ormond Road in Newcombe, heavily congested left, right and centre. Your run into Melbourne is an hour and 10 minutes from Ryrie Street to Port Melbourne. 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That's the latest Bay 93.9 traffic for Geelong and the Surf Coast.
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13: Showers and a top of 13 today. Good morning, I'm Nicole in the Bay Newsroom. Victoria's new Premier Ben Carroll will hit the ground running today as he looks to win back voter support. He claimed the Labor leadership from Jacinta Allen in a heated party room meeting yesterday. Former federal leader Bill Shorten says that move could save the party some seats at the November state election.
14: I think they were facing extinction-level results, worse than 1992 when Jeff Kennett wiped out Labor. And I think the results could have been worse than that.
13: Shorten there on the ABC. A driver who struck a cyclist after failing to give way in East Geelong yesterday has been hit with a penalty notice. The 54-year-old from Newcombe failed to give way on Boundary Road just after 5 p.m, hitting the bike rider. The rider hospitalised with minor injuries. There could be further relief for motorists as a fuel excise reduction comes to an end this weekend. Canberra has hinted it may extend the scheme as petrol prices continue to climb. Unleaded is now selling for as much as $1.95 a litre at servos across Geelong. A former Melbourne organised crime kingpin has been sentenced to life in jail in Iraq for drug trafficking. Kazem Hamad is also believed to be behind the Melbourne tobacco wars. A kindergarten in Melbourne's inner north is under investigation after two children managed to escape from the centre on Monday. The four-year-old walked to a nearby home where they crawled through the dog door before sitting down to a movie. They were returned after lunch. Japan has been rocked by a powerful earthquake. The magnitude 7.1 quake rumbled through the city of Kumamoto on the island of Kyushu. Dozens of people are feared trapped in a collapsed shopping centre. Spots are filling for this year's Geelong Running Festival. It's happening on the weekend of September 20 with the marathon, half marathon and 6.5K community run being held. Organiser Lee Troop says he's really looking forward to the event happening.
15: The wonderful thing is whether it's the marathon, half marathon or community 6.5K event, all races get to run through the city centre and through the stadium and get to enjoy the very best of what Geelong has to offer.
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13: Geelong's men and women are locked in for an August 15 doubleheader. The league confirming the Cats will battle North Melbourne in both AFL and AFLW action under the roof at Docklands. It's the first AFLW game at the venue since 2022. Tuk Miller looks unlikely to accept an offer to move back to Victoria. It's been revealed a number of clubs, including Essendon, have sounded out the former Suns skipper on a move home, but Miller is now expected to recommit to the Suns. The Victoria Open will be back at 13th Beach next year. The 2027 event will be celebrating its 70th anniversary for the men's tournament and the 20th for the women. It'll be played between January 21 and 24.
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16: Good morning, Liam Robertson from Surfing Victoria here with your morning surf report. Well, a new swell arrived overnight and it's certainly raw and lumpy out there today. That swell isn't in that double overhead range, so more for the experienced surfers only on the more exposed locations. Winds first thing are offshore from that west-northwest direction, but they will go southwest very early on this morning. So if you are looking to get in the water, get in nice and early. Everyone else, head to those protected corners where you'll find great waves throughout the day. As always, if you are going for a surf, surf with the mate and play it safe by the water.
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13: Showers and a top of 13 today, a possible shower and 13 again tomorrow. Right now at North Geelong, it's 8 degrees.
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2: 8 minutes past seven. Welcome along to Wednesday. It's good to have you on board today.
1: I tell you what, I was just fossicking around in my bag for the world's oldest cold sore cream.
2: Yeah.
1: I've got one in there that's pretty old. Got sand in it, I think, too, from the beach.
2: From what year, you reckon?
1: Oh, 92. No, there's mayo on that. But I noticed a whole heap of vitamins had spilt in my bag, so I might take some.
2: Oh, what is it?
1: Oh, it's a little garlic one. Look, it's shaped like a little garlic clove. But you know how you know how you said to me we should look into my handbag?
2: Yeah.
1: It's appalling.
2: Mm.
1: It's appalling what's in that big black handbag.
2: You might come to the realisation that you've got about 600 cash in there that you wouldn't even know about.
1: Yeah, there could be some cash floating around.
2: Well, let's get
1: I'm a bit of a squirrel when it comes to... Not a squirrel. What is that? What are those things that put things away for the winter?
2: Rabbit.
1: No, it's not a rabbit. Why did I ask you? No, they live in the trees in America and they get nuts.
2: Hamsters. Ferrets?
1: Someone help me. I can't think of it. You see him. It's not raccoons. We see him overseas. We're both tired.
2: Stuart Little, the mouse from that movie.
1: No, his car. I love his car. He was spoilt rotten, that kid.
2: Wasn't he?
1: I know.
2: Oh.
1: It's one to no one.
2: It's a thinking adopted mouse ended up with a rich family like that.
1: No, it's not a squirrel. It is a squirrel.
2: It's
1: a squirrel. Play on.
2: Hey, I'll tell you what.
1: Listen, we've got to straighten ourselves up. Very little sleep. Combined about 8 hours. You're going to tell us now. What did you say? You want to ask Gina Reinhart something.
2: No, I'm going to put something
1: to her. Okay.
2: She listens. Okay. Her and Pauline will be flying back from Italy as we speak.
1: Morning, girls. How things in coach? You smuggled a roll on from the airport. Hey, listen, turn these off. We've got to chat.
2: I can't believe Stuart Little ended up the way he did, though.
1: I don't care about him. I've got to get to the bottom of this squirrel problem.
2: It's Mel and Nick in the morning.
1: Is it a squirrel?
2: Gina Reinhart next. I think so.
1: Stop talking.

0: 93.9, Millenick in the morning. We do it all thanks to ENS. Upgrade to better sale. He's on right now. Millicent.
1: Yes, Nicholas.
0: Pauline Hanson has just updated her parliamentary register to disclose what's been paid for, and, you know, that's what they do in when you're in politics.
1: Got to do it.
0: You got to declare things.
1: Yeah.
0: So it says on the registry that Gina has paid for her flight from London to Sicily via Rome during their July 11 to 16 European trip.
1: There was something else too. There was the flights, not the accommodation, but there was something else.
0: No, well, so then Pauline attended the two Dolce & Gabbana's.
1: That's it.
0: Fashion shows where she was photographed with Gina at the Sicily's luxurious Grand Hotel.
1: Didn't do enough at the swimming pool, can I say that? Nah. Cut loose. Order a few cocktails. Get real loose. You're the people with the, this is Ferg and I, with the bed and all the empty plastic cups around you, half walloped in.
0: They scream letting loose, those two, don't
1: let
0: they?
1: Loose, girls.
0: But do it. Do it. Who cares?
1: Yeah.
0: So anyway, she paid for her own accommodation, but it doesn't explain the original flight over to Australia and Gina's has funded some stuff for One Nation, right?
1: Gina's been pretty kind lately.
0: Yep.
1: We're at the games again. She's given the gold medal winners. She's going to be up for a fair quid because they're winning them left, right and centre. 20 grand if you win a gold medal at the Com Games.
0: Gina funds a lot of athletes from right across Australia. They're
1: it's good.
0: Like, yeah, it's great.
1: We're being very serious at the moment. I think that's about to turn.
0: Well, it is.
1: What's your idea?
0: So she's all about One Nation, right, with Pauline.
1: Mm.
0: So I'm thinking you and I. And I'm thinking I'm going to play the role of a bit of a toy boy.
1: Oh, but would you? Take one for the team.
0: No, we will. I will.
1: Mm.
0: For you and I. I'm doing it for you. This is all for you too.
1: Thanks, friend.
0: So let's register that pothole party that we've always dreamt about. Do you know they've fixed a pothole near my joint in Ocean Grove?
1: Oh.
0: I used to P155 me off. And yesterday I drove straight over. It went, how good was that?
1: It's a great surprise, isn't
0: it? It's awesome.
1: Can we table something at our first meeting? Because the one in the Coles car park at Belmont near Kmart is just
0: That's gone.
1: No, it's back. Every second week that thing is empty again and nearly tears the guts out of your car.
0: That's terrible.
1: So, come on, with pothole party, what?
0: So what I'm going to go, I've got to get her on board first.
1: Yeah.
0: So I'm just going to try to start selling myself to her.
1: Right. Okay.
0: So I'm 194 centimetres tall.
1: Mm-hmm.
0: That's a big tick for her.
1: Yeah,
0: she's
1: all right,
0: quite a short unit. Can you get that?
1: Yeah,
0: thank you.
1: Right, sorry.
0: I had a haircut yesterday and a shave.
1: Look pretty sharp.
0: Look at this.
1: Yep. Oh, nice.
0: Look good.
1: Yeah, very sharp.
0: Still got a bit of blonde in there, so the tips are frosted tips, which I think she would be into.
1: She'd love a boy band, so I'd say yes to that.
0: Now, when it comes to fashion, they've been at the Dolce & Gabbana runway.
1: Yeah.
0: I'm fashionable.
1: Very.
0: So can you imagine you and I over there and Gina's like at the front, I'm on the door and I go, hey, baby girl, just wait. I'll get us in. Look at this hot trench coat that I wear. I'll get us in.
1: You sure will. Keep that thing buttoned.
0: Playing a role. Now, this is where things could get a bit spicy.
1: Okay.
0: I'm doing Pilates now and, Bill, I've got to say I'm starting to get a bit flexible. Don't you think?
1: I don't like this.
0: Hey, just watch this foot, man.
1: No, please be careful.
0: Oh, my hammies are really tough.
1: You're training for a half marathon. Can that be the thing that ruins you and not your secret love affair, hopefully, with Gina Reinhart?
0: I say I'm training for a half marathon, but I'm training for Gina deep down. Don't you worry.
1: At this point, your training is a half-wit. The end. Get out.
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3: Over in North Geelong, Thompson Road, having an absolute shocker northbound just before Victoria Street. Traffic aplenty in the CBD on the usual suspects. Surf Coast Highway, a little bit stop-start in both directions through Grovedale and Mount Dunedin. Barwon Heads Road, very slow through Belmont in both directions. The same applies to Settlement Road. Your run into Melbourne is unfortunately an hour and 16 minutes from Ryrie Street to Port Melbourne. What's for lunch? 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That's the latest Bay 93.9 traffic for Geelong and the Surf Coast.
4: Showers and 13 today. Hi there, I'm Nicole in the newsroom. Ben Carroll begins his first full day as Premier this morning after claiming the Labor leadership from Jacinta Allen yesterday. A child has spent the night in hospital after being struck by a car while moving bins yesterday in Armstrong Creek. And the head of the Reserve Bank is warning interest rates could rise again to combat stubborn inflation. And in sport, Ty Gallup will miss the next three games for his shove on Port Adelaide's Mitch Georgiades at the weekend. Showers and a top of 13 today, a possible shower and 13 tomorrow.
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0: 22 minutes past seven. I love it when Mill does sport. And we're going to do what next, my Millicent?
1: Yeah, a little quick check-in on the Comm Games.
0: Beautiful.
1: But for now, Spilt Milk, my favourite artist. I'm going to be up the front dancing to this. I'm going.
0: I hope so.

0: Bay 93.9, Emil and Nick in the morning. If you want a sports update, what's happened overnight, here's our gal.
1: Thanks, Nick. It's Winnie in the butt and it's time for our sports report. Com game update. Let's talk gold. That's right. No, I can't do it. I just have to do it in my normal voice.
2: Do the voice.
1: No, I'm not doing the voice. So, 34 gold at present. 78 medals for Australia in total at the Com Games. Second, Canada with 13 gold. And 10th, just because we like beating them, England.
2: Third.
1: 10th. You told me 10th.
2: No, they've got 10 gold medals and they're third on the table.
1: Well, I'm going to fire my researcher. Goodbye, Richard. No more researching for you. Now, look, what this has brought up, though, is this. And we feel this and I think everybody might be feeling it.
2: Yep.
1: We're a nation that loves to have our backs against the wall and we are flogging everybody else. So at this point, it feels like a footy match on a Saturday morning and it's under 12s. And in one of the under 12 size, every kid is as tall as your husband. They're still under 12 and the other side are tiny and they get flogged without scoring. We're the big under 12s at this moment.
0: Absolutely. It's Geelong versus Melbourne when Geelong was like 300 and the D's were like 12 back in the day.
1: So what is wrong with us that we just can't accept that we are absolutely dominating in these games? And it's no, I'm the same. I'm like, oh, we've won more gold. And the other problem for your girlfriend, your new girlfriend.
0: Which one? Gina?
1: Gina, a G-girl. Mm. 20 grand for every gold medal. She's up to $680,000 at this point.
2: It's 30 bucks for you and I.
1: Well, I mean, she could admittedly scratch around in the console of a car and get that. But
2: in her jet.
1: In her jet. We're just dominating and it's so good, but what's wrong with us that we feel like, oh, well, we've won more? Like, what's happened that we're not excited?
0: See, I watch the Olympics because there's America, there's China, and it's like, oh, they're going to flog us and you know, really get around it, you know? I haven't watched them.
1: Well, see, I kind of do. Mm. I like a little, I do and I don't. But what I feel like is that these Com games, no disrespect to anyone taking part,
0: are being
1: viewed upon like your redheaded step cousin that comes for Christmas Day and you don't even want them on the card table with you. You're like, nah, you're going to have to sit on the swing and eat that. We're full here.
2: They're an adult, but they sit on the kids' table sort of vibe, isn't it?
1: Anyway, keep going, Australia. We love you.
0: Yeah.
1: 34 gold. No, we've got to get behind it.
2: Bit of a snore fest, though.
1: It's not.
2: No, it's great that we're winning.
1: Get around it.
2: Yeah, I know. Nicole Gunn will have the latest on how many gold we've got. 4,000. And then trending, Millicent?
1: Yes, we're going to be doing that. It's coming up soon.
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4: It is very busy on our roads in and around Geelong. Plenty of traffic in the CBD. Plenty of traffic as well for the Surf Coast Highway and Barwon Heads Road in both directions. You run into Melbourne. Unfortunately, it's an hour and 20 minutes from Ryrie Street to Port Melbourne. 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
1: Showers and 13 today. Good morning, I'm Nicole in the Bay Newsroom. Ben Carroll begins his first full day as Premier this morning after claiming the Labor leadership yesterday. He used his first address as Premier to declare he wasn't Jacinda Allen or Dan Andrews, while Prime Minister Anthony Albanese offered his congratulations while wishing Jacinda Allen well.
16: She's someone who can be proud, I think, of her achievements over a long period of time, and I wish her well for her future.
1: A child has spent the night in the hospital after being struck by a car while moving bins yesterday morning. The 8-year-old had crossed Warralilly Boulevard at Armstrong Creek to move his neighbour's bins when he was hit just before 9 a.m. He was hospitalised with non-life-threatening injuries. The driver stopped to help. The logistics of keeping fuel supply up over the next week is happening at APCO's head office in Geelong. While prices are fluctuating ahead of the fuel excise discount ending, Peter Anderson says they're trying to ensure there's enough petrol.
17: There's going to be a lot of panic buying out there, and the pressure's going to be on to keep the fuel up into our tanks, where it's going to be difficult for us for a few days.
1: The head of the Reserve Bank is warning interest rates could rise again to combat stubborn inflation. Governor Michelle Bullock says today's inflation data could determine which direction they'll take on rates. Pauline Hanson has updated her parliamentary register of interests, revealing billionaire Gina Rinehart picked up the tab for her recent flights between London, Rome and Sicily. But the One Nation leader says she paid for her own accommodation, meals and daily expenses. Donald Trump says it's a good time for Iran to reach a new deal. The US has paused attacks for a third night, but Trump has told Fox News he won't hesitate to resume operations.
18: I go back and finish up the job, as some people would like, with the bridges, with the very easy. I could take out most of their bridges in less than an hour.
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20: We find out tomorrow if Paddy Dangerfield will play the Pies. The skipper trained yesterday, but the club says he'll need to pass a fitness test ahead of the match. Sam De Koning will be back with the Cats this week after being pulled from the Clash with the D's through illness. Ty Gallop will miss the next three games for his shove on Port's Mitch Georgiades. The tribunal coming down hard on the Brisbane defender, calling his act unsportsmanlike. 13th Beach will host the Vic Open in January. It'll run between the 21st and the 24th. Celebrating the 70th anniversary of the men's tournament and the 20th of the women's event. And the Aussies are killing it at the Commonwealth Games in Glasgow. We've picked up more gold in the pool and on the track. Team Australia now with 35 gold, 18 silver and 27 bronze, streets ahead of Canada and England.
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20: Showers and a top of 13 today, a possible shower and 13 tomorrow. Right now at Thompson, it's 8 degrees.
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2: 23 minutes to 8, Wednesday morning. It's great to have you on board today. It's just a real chilly morning, Mill.
1: Real wintry?
2: I know you don't like this, Mill.
1: Don't do it.
2: It feels like four. I blacked out. What did I say?
1: You said exactly what you wanted to raise my ire. In a minute, we're going to do what's trending. A very world-famous sandwich shop is making its way to Australia in Sydney. Mm. It's just a sanger. Get some high fibre and some straz in it. What are you carrying on about? $20, $19 to $28, these sandwiches.
2: Come on, man.
1: I know.
2: That's ridiculous.
1: We'll do it next in Trendon.
2: Pivot back in time in the next 20 as well. Hope your time machine's fired up like ours is.
1: Yeah.
2: Is it fired up? Yeah, we're fired up.
1: Plug it in.
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3: Well, Florence is trending this morning. Just have an egg. Wow.
4: Hi. That's a legit egg, too. That's right. That's an actual egg.
3: I was out at my desk. I've just come back in and I didn't want to say anything, but I'm owed a few, so I'll just press on. Now, Al Antico Vinayo, I'm not saying that correctly, but I'm sorry, has just opened its first official Australian store in Sydney. First Fisher's store in Sydney. Fish. I'm very...
4: It's Fisher's. It's a real angry sandwich store, and you better not go because it'll tell you off. What's going on the last few days when we come to the 7:30 trending, 7:35, we lose that milk. What's wrong with us?
3: Probably low sugar and lack of coffee. I'm drinking green tea and quite honestly.
4: You got to change
3: I think
4: that.
3: I'm going to have to Uber a cappuccino from somewhere.
4: I'll start looking.
3: Now listen, just stay with me and look at my face. So the first Australian store opened in Sydney. A Southern Hemisphere debut. So this is, it's in Pitt Street in Sydney.
4: Oh, Pitt Street.
3: And this, no, but this sandwich shop was started in Florence, Firenze in Italian, and a panini in Italy, I should say. Can you just let me try and do this?
4: I'm trying.
3: Close to wetting my pants.
4: First it's a caboose, now it's number one.
3: Stop. Stop it. So it's traditional Tuscan flatbread and premium Italian ingredients. So it's a partnership between a few. Andy Ellen from MasterChef's one of the partners in it.
4: Oh, yes, Andy.
3: Well, good. I've been watching that. Yeah. Be quiet. So the menu has 15 signature sangers, including the Paradiso, which is mortadella, stracciatella and pistachio pesto. God, who could say that in a hurry? plus, there's a Sydney special that's got Wagyu beef.
4: Oh, yeah,
3: or Wagyu and Parmesan and Rocket, as our friends call it. Now, but here's the problem. Sandwiches are $19 to $28. Key ingredients are imported. Now, look, people will go and eat there because it's new and it's from Florence and it's in the middle of Sydney. But I don't know. I just wish we could get a sandwich shop open where you could just go in and say, could I have a Straz and sauce sandwich on fresh white bread with real butter, please?
4: Man, we're talking.
3: Right.
4: One of the all-time great sandwich combinations. Straz.
3: Right. Round.
4: Sauce.
3: Round Devon from the deli. And you can say, oh, can you give me about 3 inches of Devon? And it's still about
4: $2.
3: Yeah. It's amazing. And it's so bad for you. But I don't know whether this will come to Melbourne. I mean, the current way that Victoria's running. Who's going to buy a sandwich worth $19 to $28? Thank you, baby Jesus, for letting me finish that segment in a semi-professional way.
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5: Port Arlington Road is very slow on approach to Wilson's Road inbound due to roadworks. I'd try the Bellarine Highway instead. Plenty of traffic building on Ryrie Street in both directions, particularly past the hospital. Latrobe Terrace slowing southbound past Geelong train station. Settlement Road also starting to build inbound over the James Harris Bridge. Your run into Melbourne's getting a touch better. It's an hour and 14 minutes from Ryrie Street to Port Melbourne. Lunch for $10. 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That's the latest Bay 93.9 traffic for Geelong and the Surf Coast.
6: Showers and 13 today. Hi there, I'm Nicole in the newsroom. Ben Carroll will get down to work today as the new Premier of Victoria, just 4 months until the state election. A woman has been treated in hospital after she was struck by a car while riding her bike through East Geelong late yesterday. And the alleged mastermind of the tobacco wars has been sentenced to life in jail for drug trafficking in Iraq. And in sport, the Aussie gold rush has continued at the Commonwealth Games in Glasgow. We've won more gold in the pool. Showers and a top of 13 today, a possible shower and 13 tomorrow.
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14: 12 minutes to 8, Wednesday morning, showers and 13 today. Now it's time to get into our little time machine, my Millicent.
3: Yes, let's do our pivot back in time a little bit earlier today for those who miss it. So the time machine is taking us back to April 2023 when recreational fishing was completely banned in Corio Bay. Is that taking us back to April 2023 when recreational fishing was completely banned in Corio Bay?

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1: Are you telling me you built a time machine?
2: All thanks to Pivot Stove and Heating, proudly keeping Geelong homes warm for 150 years.
3: Good morning to Greg and the team out there. Mel, did you know they are...
4: Yeah.
3: They're one of Australia's oldest family-run heating businesses.
4: Yeah, I know. It's great. They've been warming homes for over 150 years in Geelong. And the good thing is they're a beautiful family.
3: Sixth generation.
4: I know.
3: It's unbelievable.
4: All righty. Mark is ready to have a crack at this. Good morning, Mark.
5: Good morning, guys. How are you today?
4: We're very well. Thank you for asking. Now, you do a very noble job. Tell us what you're doing this morning.
5: I'm on my way to my school crossing. I'm the school crossing supervisor.
4: Oh, whereabouts geez. Do you do that?
5: In Corio.
4: Excellent.
3: We're in the hands of greatness.
4: I know. And do the kids give you a little present at Christmas time? Do they love you?
5: They like me coming across. They're all really polite and really nice kids that come across my crossing. They always say, thank you, sir. Have a good day.
4: Oh, that's beautiful.
3: Beautiful kids.
5: That's fantastic.
4: All right, mate, let's get the time machine happening. We've wound the dial back to 2023, I should say.
3: Oh, yeah.
4: Recreational fishing completely banned in Corio Bay. Is it true, Mark, or is it false?
5: It's false.
4: Yes. Recreational fishing is not banned in Corio Bay. Go fishing. Do you dangle a line, Mark?
5: That's it. Everybody's got to go fishing.
4: Yeah, it's good. What do you catch? Do you like it?
5: I catch a lot of seaweed.
3: And you roll out a lot of gear. Well done, Marky boy. You are in the draw to win that amazing Rinnai electric fireplace and cabinet valued at almost $7,000. We'll see you next Friday down there at the Pivot Stove and Heating, keeping Geelong homes warm for over 150 years. We'll see you there next week.
4: Yeah, it's going to be good.
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0: sure is ironic. Thank you, Alanis. Bay 93.9, Mill and Nick in the morning. We do it all thanks to ENS. The upgrade to better sale is on right now. Nicole Gunn just around the corner with your news, the latest from, I don't know if I should be calling the Premier this, but Benny Carroll. It rolls off the tongue nicely, Mill. Done that, Benny Carroll.
1: Benny Carroll. Yeah. Benny Hill. Who knows what's going to happen? 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We'll talk to her at about 10 past 8.
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4: Plenty of traffic throughout the Geelong CBD. Port Arlington Road over in Newcombe. Really heavy inbound before Wilson's Road due to roadworks. You can jump across to the Bellarine Highway instead. Barwon Heads Road really struggling in both directions through Armstrong Creek as well due to roadworks. You run into Melbourne's not too bad. It's an hour and 14 minutes from Rio Street to Port Melbourne. 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That's the latest Bay 93.9 traffic for Geelong and the Surf Coast.
5: 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We do it thanks to Geelong Mazda. 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
15: Showers in a top of 13 today. Good morning, I'm Nicole in the Bay Newsroom. Ben Carroll will get down to work today as the new Premier of Victoria. He's calling the shots after claiming the Labor leadership from Jacinta Allen in a heated party room meeting. The new Premier has yet to name his cabinet lineup as he prepares for some hard campaigning ahead of the state election. The local boss of APCO says drivers should fill up sooner rather than later ahead of the fuel excise discount coming to an end. We're being warned prices for unleaded will continue to rise in the coming days. Peter Anderson says it's better not to wait.
16: Don't leave it till Friday or Saturday or Sunday next week when the pressure really comes on. Go and fill those containers up now. And the possibility between now and then, the price is going to go up between now and Friday anyway.
15: A woman has been hospitalised after she was hit while riding her bike in East Geelong. The woman was riding on Boundary Road around 5 last night when a driver failed to give way and hit her. The driver issued with a penalty notice. The rider suffered minor injuries. The alleged mastermind of the tobacco wars has been sentenced to life for drug trafficking in Iraq. Kazem Hamad was accused of importing large quantity of drugs into Iraq and Australia. The release of the latest inflation data today could decide whether there'll be another interest rate increase. Reserve Bank boss Michelle Bullock says the outlook for the economy remains uncertain.
17: While this makes the task of monetary policy more complex, our objectives haven't changed. The board remains focused on delivering price stability and full employment.
15: The users of weight loss jabs such as Ozempic and Mounjaro are reporting another side effect. The TGA has received more than a dozen complaints of users experiencing the painful symptoms of sunburn. A desperate search is underway in Japan for survivors of a powerful earthquake. A magnitude 7.1 quake struck the city of Kumamoto on the main island of Kyushu. Authorities say people appear to be trapped in a collapsed shopping centre.
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15: Geelong's doubleheader has been locked in for round 23. The Cats will face reigning premiers North Melbourne in the AFLW on August 15. That game to be followed by the Cats' men's clash with the Roos. The doubleheader will include the first AFLW game at Docklands since 2022. The AFL Tribunal has come down hard on Brisbane's Ty Gallop. The Premiership Lion handed a 3-game ban for shoving power player Mitch Georgiades into the ground on Sunday. The tribunal referring to the act as unsportsmanlike. The Aussie Gold Rush is continuing at the Commonwealth Games in Glasgow. Jesse Moore on the parallel bars and Brenda Scott on the beam, adding to Australia's gymnastics gold. The Aussies with 8 gold overnight.
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15: Showers in a top of 13 today, a possible shower in 13 again tomorrow. Right now at Little River, it's 8 degrees.
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0: 7 minutes past eight. If you're driving along thinking, gee, should I get a bit of fuel now? Now's probably the time to do it, Millicent.
1: Yeah, it's going to end Sunday. It's going to go up. I keep forgetting, but I'm going to do it today. Hey, you know what I was thinking this morning? I woke up, I had a sleep in.
0: Tell me, sis.
1: I woke up at 2:11 a.m. So that was a sleep in for me.
0: Congratulations.
1: I know.
0: That's a massive sleep
1: in. Just let it be 3:30 or 4. Please, baby Jesus, is your clipboard up there running around? No.
0: It's fine.
1: Oh, I've had another message from Al Millard in Geelong. Listen here. I need sleep. No, but because I'm awake a fair bit in the night now, yeah. There's a lot of birds that are tweeting in the night, like chirping.
0: They're not back in your roof, are they?
1: No, they're not back in the roof, but I hear birds outside like warbling and tweeting and chirping, and I think it's the middle of the night. What's going on with that?
19: Well, get a hobby or go to sleep.
1: I don't mind. I just think it's funny. Yeah. It's like weird. Like, what? Why are you awake? And then I think, because you've got insomnia. Like me. See, even the birds can't sleep.
0: Yeah, see?
1: Full moon tonight. Look out.
0: Oh, no.
1: Now, in just a minute, joining us for a chat on the phone, Olivia Carroll. It is Donate Life Week to be an organ donor. Her dad, Paul, died many years ago when she was a little girl. She wants to talk about it. We'll do it next.

0: The Upgrade to Better sale is on right now.
1: It is Donate Life Week, a very important week surrounding organ donation. Our next guest was 11 years old when her dad, Paul, died after a really tragic accident. During what was one of the hardest weeks for Livy's family, they had to make the decision and ultimately help save a lot of lives. To talk more about organ donation being such an important part of her dad's legacy, we're really pleased to have Olivia join us. Good morning, Olivia.
2: Good morning. Thank you for having me, Mill and Nick.
1: You are very welcome. So let's start by asking, what do you remember, Liv, about your dad's accident?
2: As you said, I was 11 years old at the time, and it was my sister's 9th birthday. We were just coming back from her netball game, and Dad reached out of the car to grab a newspaper and was pinned between the gate and the car door. It was a horrible freak accident. He ended up at the Alfred Hospital in Melbourne in the intensive care unit, but unfortunately there was nothing that could have been done to save him.
0: Mm. And so, yeah, what a tragic time for your whole family. But what do you remember around, you know, post all of that, like the discussions around organ donation?
2: Luckily, my parents had spoken about the fact that they wanted to be organ donors. That's something really important because, of course, when the worst happens, when the unexpected happens, if there's anything you can do to ease that burden on your family by having already communicated your wishes, absolutely, you want to do that. So that was very helpful, knowing that's what my dad would have wanted, to become an organ donor.
1: Yeah, for sure. And we're so sorry to hear that story too. That's very hard for all of you, Liv. It's and especially on a birthday of a loved one, that's a really hard pill to swallow, that one. We're talking to Olivia Carroll, and it is Donate Life Week about organ donations. Her dad, Paul, had his organs donated upon his death. So, Liv, how important was it knowing that your dad's death actually did help save some lives?
2: Oh, it's made a huge difference. Knowing that something from something so horrible came literally saving people's lives, it has helped me so much in my grief. You know, we've received letters from the recipients of some of Dad's organs. A man who received one of my dad's kidneys told us how he would finally be able to go overseas with his family to travel, something which he couldn't do on dialysis. Another told us how they got to spend Christmases with their family. Just spending time with people, that's the biggest. You cannot put a price on spending time with your family and living life, and that's exactly what organ donation can deliver.
1: I guess as you're saying that, Olivia, I was thinking about it, how unique it is to have a part of your loved one living on in somebody else, and you're right, you must take huge comfort in that.
2: Oh, absolutely. It certainly is a bit of a strange feeling. There are parts of my soul out there, but it's enormously comforting for my family and our grief to know that my dad is a hero and his legacy is literally saving people's lives.
1: Absolutely.
2: So it's tremendously comforting in our grief.
1: Yeah.
0: So there might be some people driving in the car now, Livy, and just thinking, you know, sitting on the fence or thinking, how can I get involved? What would you want to say to those people?
2: Well, you know, I'd love them to consider becoming an organ donor. It only takes 1 minute to register. You can do it through the Donate Life website or through Medicare. Again, it only takes 1 minute. You only need to know your Medicare number. And please make sure that you have a conversation with your family about your decision.
1: And where do we go to do that, Liv? Is there a website especially for this?
2: Yeah, so if you just go onto Google, whatever browser you have, just type in Donate Life or register as an organ donor. Very simple, only takes 1 minute, and it has the potential to save up to 7 lives.
0: Well, we appreciate you jumping on this morning to talk about such an important topic, especially when it is Donate Life Week for 2026. Liv, we thank you for your time and all the best.
2: Thank you so much. Thanks for having me.
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5: Not a great day to be a road in Geelong. The CBD is heavily congested pretty much everywhere. Port Arlington Road, very slow before Wilson's Road. The Bellarine Highway is looking far better. You run into Melbourne. Unfortunately, it's an hour and 23 minutes from Ryrie Street to Port Melbourne. There has been a crash on the Prince's Freeway before the Point Cook Bend. That's closed 2 left-hand lanes. Speeds are down to 40. 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That's the latest Bay 93.9 traffic for Geelong and the Surf Coast.
6: showers and 13 today. Hi there, I'm Nicole in the newsroom. Ben Carroll begins his first full day as Premier this morning after yesterday claiming the Labor leadership from Jacinda Allen. A child has been struck by a car at Armstrong Creek while moving bins for a neighbour. And Canberra may have left the door open to extending the fuel excise reduction that's due to come to an end on Sunday. And in sport, Paddy Dangerfield will be a test for Thursday night's clash with the Pies, the skipper needing to prove his fitness after a hip injury against the Demons. Showers and a top of 13 today, a possible shower and 13 tomorrow.
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1: Happy birthday if you're celebrating one today, Wednesday, July 29. Happy a 90th birthday to Lucy Blaine. First to make to 90 years and out old in 17 kids. Wow, we love you, Nan, from Jessica, Jew and Steve from Hamlin Heights. Sean Brockett from Leopold. Happy 50th birthday, Sean. From your boys Elijah, Lockie, Benji, Mum, Yvette, Daryl and Anika. Kelly Roper from Cario, celebrating a birthday. The best DB in town. Happy birthday to you, Queen. And Marlene Umbers from Point Lonsdale, 69 years young, if you don't mind. Hope you have a wonderful day from your much younger siblings. Everyone's going in the draws to win an amazing experience, a dome dining, an intimate dining experience at Tempo Geelong. This is unbelievable, isn't it, Mel?
2: Oh, it's so good. Mm. You get in those domes and you can see, but they've got little fairy lights in them. And the food at Tempo, we love it.
1: How about
2: that time we were there, you and me and Ferg, and we ate all those oysters?
1: Jeez, it was Oyster Central, wasn't it?
2: Get your birthday or anniversary in. You know who's would have been having an anniversary today? Mm-hmm. And I lay on the lounge room floor near Mum's copper art smoky top glass coffee table
1: in my pajamas. Bert Newton.
2: No. Oh. Prince Charles and Lady Diana. Oh, 1981. Love. She had the longest wedding dress train I've ever seen in my life. I was in my pajamas.
1: Can you remember it?
2: Yeah, I can. Of course, it was a world event.
1: I suppose you probably couldn't you? Not that long ago.
2: It was 1981. We will give that Tempo dining thing away tomorrow. Still to come for you. Peter Ford's going to pop in and say hello.
1: Absolutely.
2: No, he's not. I'm lying.
1: No, it's Wednesday.
2: Yes.
1: That's why he said tomorrow. It is Wednesday. We're going to do What's My Scene Before Nine. Here comes Nicole Gunn with your news.
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4: Reports of a crash down in Armstrong Creek, the intersection of Horseshoe Bend Road and Warralilly Boulevard, is having traffic building in all directions. The Surf Coast Highway really struggling in both directions through Mount Dunedin. Down in Mount Dunedin, Lower Dunedin Road really struggling on approach to the Surf Coast Highway. At least your run into Melbourne has gotten better. It's just an hour and 10 minutes from Murray Street to Port Melbourne. 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
10: Showers and a top of 13 today. Good morning, I'm Nicole in the Bay Newsroom. Ben Carroll begins his first full day as Premier this morning after yesterday claiming the Labor leadership. Carroll used his first address as Premier to distance himself from Jacinta Allen and Daniel Andrews. Former Federal Leader Bill Shorten has told the ABC that decision makes sense.
11: The ghost of Dan Andrews politically looms pretty large, and Jacinta had a chance to be seen to be quite different to him. The reality is that Victorians do want to change from that era.
10: A child's recovering after being hit by a car while moving bins for a neighbour in Armstrong Creek. The 8-year-old was hit by the car yesterday morning before school. He'd crossed the road when he was struck. The driver stopped to help. Canberra may have left the door open to extend the fuel excise reduction that's due to end on Sunday. Resources Minister Madeleine King has declared the government wouldn't rule anything out. Unleaded has hit $1.95 a litre at some some servos across Geelong and the Surf Coast. Police are investigating a fatal crash in the east of the state near Bairnsdale. A man died after crashing into a tree on the Great Alpine Road. The road toll for the year now 139, 36 fewer than for the same time last year. New data has revealed a growing number of divorces in Australia. More than 49,000 couples ended their marriages last year. That's up from 2024. Donald Trump has spoken about the pause in the US attacks on Iran. The US president telling Fox News it gives Iran the opportunity to make a new deal to end the conflict.
12: If they don't make a deal, then I go back and I finish the job. But that's going to take them forever to rebuild.
10: Just over 7 weeks until Geelong's hosts its first running festival. Organiser Lee Troop says there's still time to nominate for the marathon and the half marathon.
13: We're sitting at around about just under 1,600 in the marathon right now. The half marathon's at 1,600, but there will be an extra 1,000 that'll come in between now and race day.
10: There are also spots for the 6.5K community run. And singer Ariana Grande has launched legal action against two hackers who allegedly leaked her unreleased music. Her lawsuit alleges 45 songs were leaked back in 2023 after the hackers accessed the computers of her collaborators.
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10: Paddy Dangerfield will be a test for tomorrow night's clash with the Pies, a skipper needing to prove his fitness after a hip injury against the Demons. Jeremy Cameron is also at least 2 more weeks away with his shoulder. Tuk Miller looks set to knock back offers to return to Melbourne and stay on the Gold Coast. Essendon has been revealed as one of the suitors for the former Sun skipper, but it's believed he's begun discussions about staying with Gold Coast for the long term. Lachlan Kennedy is officially the fastest man in Australian history. Kennedy running 9.84 in the 100-metre final at the Commonwealth Games in Glasgow. Australia finishing the day with 9 gold medals across athletics, gymnastics and in swimming.
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10: Showers and a top of 13 today, a possible shower and 13 tomorrow. Right now at Bell Park, it's 9 degrees.
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16: Wednesday morning, the 29th of July, 40K zones around as you drop the kids off on the hands, or here if you need, kids, lollipop lady, bang, straight out.
17: Just slow down enough so they can roll out. Yeah. That's not true, kids, and we don't listen to Auntie Mill and Uncle Nick.
16: Ah, we love you.
17: We're just being silly. Still to come, before we go this morning, we're going to give you the chance to win something beautiful to watch the footy with this weekend, a Porter Avenue Pies footy pack.
16: Yeah. What's my say?
17: Oh, so good. Now, you've chosen today's movie. I haven't seen it yet.
16: You haven't given
17: me the script.
16: I'll give it to you soon.
17: Oh.
16: Also, we've got tickets to give away to Don McLean as well.
17: Oh,
16: he's coming to town.
17: Don't
16: mind.
17: Oh, so good.
16: We've got a bit on still.
17: So much to do. Now, in just a moment, there's a new fad. It's about your skin. I want to try it, but I'm not game.
16: The Botox.
17: No. Not getting Botox. You know my thought on that. I mean, if that's your thing, no judgment. But in a few years when it comes out, you'll all be Arnold Lumpy Face.
16: How's my forehead?
17: Oh, that's smooth.

0: Bill and Nick in the morning on Bay 93.9. We do it all thanks to ENS. The upgrade to better sale is on right now, Mel.
1: All right, there's something happening in the world of skin therapy and looking after your skin, and I'd love to try this, but I'm too frightened, and it's not Botox. It's the old lit-up LED face mask. Now, if I see one more ad for this, and I'm not on TikTok. Bloody TikTok. Everyone's using these red light therapy face masks, right? And there's a few problems. So it's teeing off because they've had to ban one. It's teeing off. People have had rashes. Eye conditions, because they're under them too much. So the experts are saying 3 to 20 minutes per tops, and don't do it every day. And people are doing it every day.
2: What do they do exactly?
1: You plug it in and you put it on your face, and it's a blue red light for collagen support and fine lines, and blue light to help target acne causing bacteria. So it can be for acne, which I totally get. Or wrinkles. Most commonly, people are using them the red light one, which is so you don't look old. You don't get old.
2: I might get that.
1: You don't need it.
2: I mean, I look
1: wake
2: like
1: up
2: I'm
1: to
2: 25.
1: You do. You. That's it. Yeah, you do look like you're 25. We won't say what your mental age is. Now, look, experts say consistency is the key, but then they say don't overdo it because people have had so many problems because they're getting these things online, they're buying them, they're seeing it on TikTok, they're plugging them in and they're using them too much. So prices range, get this, from you could buy a vitamin E cream from Kmart and get the same effect, I reckon.
2: Yeah.
1: $129 is the cheapest one, up to almost $700.
2: Yeah,
1: depending on the brand.
2: Well, you know, Botox is bloody expensive.
1: Why would you want Botox? Who cares if you look wrinkly? Just get old.
2: I've got them down there.
1: What do you mean?
2: The Botox.
1: Down where? Don't be ridiculous.
2: Smooth.
1: No, you need a whack saying that and just stay on track. It's 8:40 in the morning, you fruitcake. No,
2: we're not. In the calf muscles.
1: We're not going there, just so be quiet. So anyway, look. I'm going to whack you. You behave yourself. You've done this all day.
2: Will you bait me?
1: Back to the LED masks, which should stay north of the border.
2: Yes.
1: Not south of the border. There's a fair bit of trouble with them. So if you do have one, just don't use it every day. People are getting problems with their eyes and all that sort of stuff.
2: Do you want to go halves in one?
1: No, I'm not using one.
2: Your skin's actually beautiful.
1: I've got lovely skin
2: my
1: mother.
2: And you don't have wrinkles.
1: No, I don't. Just plump little round cheeks like Santa's wife.
2: How old are you anyway, dream woman?
1: I'm 110. No, but this is good luck to you if you want to do it. It's your thing, whatever. We're not judging. But it just turns out that looking like Darth Vader at home on the lounge room couch isn't risk-free. Imagine coming home and someone's got the mask on. Oh, how was your day? You've got the two eye holes and the mouth hole. Yeah, good. How was your day? Yeah, good. What are you doing there? Just being Darth Vader.
2: There's plenty of – I turn on the socials, on the Instagrams and that.
1: You love it.
2: And you come up on the on your mate's story, and then that's got the – and you go, have a look at this, the wife or the girlfriend with the mask on. It's like – is it Iron Man?
1: Yes.
2: Yeah, it's
1: crazy.
2: That sort of vibe.
1: It looks really weird.
2: Mm.
1: Anyway, I won't be trying it. You should stay away from it.
2: Let's go halves.
1: Let's not. Let's have a talk about the Botox comments.
2: Well,
1: turn the mics off.
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6: Expect some delays in Bannockburn as emergency crews respond to a car fire on McPhillips Road. Plenty of traffic in the Geelong CBD. It is heavy pretty much everywhere. What is extremely heavy is the intersection of Aberdeen Street and Shannon Avenue. Settlement Road is slowing to a crawl inbound over the James Harrison Bridge. The Bellarine Highway and Port Arlington Road really struggling as well before Wilson's Road. It's time to complete your census. 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That's the latest Bay 93.9 traffic, Geelong and the Surf Coast.
7: Showers and 13 today. Hi there, I'm Nicole in the newsroom. Victoria's new Premier Ben Carroll will hit the ground running today as he looks to win back voter support. A driver who struck a cyclist after failing to give way at East Geelong yesterday has been slapped with a penalty notice. And Japan has been rocked by a powerful earthquake overnight. The magnitude 6.8 quake rumbled through the city of Kumamoto. And in sport, Geelong's men and women are locked in for an August 15th doubleheader. The league confirming the Cats will take on North Melbourne in both AFL and AFLW action under the roof at Docklands. Showers in the top of 13 today, a possible shower in 13 tomorrow.
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2: 13 minutes to 9. We're just talking about those ridiculous LED red lights that you wrap around your face, Mel.
1: Oh, they're masks. And yeah. You said like Iron Man. Yeah. And they've been just burning and they're just too bad. Steve bought one for his wife. What happened, Steve?
17: Hey, young guys. Yeah, I ordered one online and it came. I set it up for her while she was at work thinking I was doing her a favour and stuff, and I was standing in the kitchen and I heard a noise. I turned around and the box that was attached to it burst into flames. Lucky I was home.
1: Oh, no.
17: I got rid of that. I sent him a message and told him what happened. So they sent me another one, told me to keep the one that had blown up and sent me another one. And she put it on that night and had it on for probably half an hour maybe. And wake up the next morning and she looked like a beetroot. She was that sunburn on her face.
1: No, Steve, that's awful.
2: See, and this is the thing, they're unregulated, all these things. You don't know where you're buying it from and all that.
1: What did you do when you saw her face the next morning?
17: I burst out laughing.
1: Oh, Steve. Like any bad husband would try to do a good thing. Hey, we've got
17: I had to get her back. I had to get her back, so.
1: Oh, did you?
17: She does things to me that are mean. Yeah, like she bought me a thing to circulation you put your feet on, and I just had a heart attack and she didn't realise that it had electricity in it. And I turned this thing straight up and just shocked myself. Like,
1: oh, Steve! Hey, listen, we've got a little prize for you. I don't know who's taken who or who's going, but this is great.
2: Yeah, the one and only Don McLean with special guest 1927 live at the Geelong Arts Centre Thursday, 22nd of October. We'll give you a double pass. Great man. Enjoy them.
17: I appreciate it. Thank you.
1: All right, we might come back in a minute and do What's My Scene. And, yeah, no, we'll come back, I reckon.
2: All right, it's Mill and Nick in the morning, 12 minutes to 9.

0: Nick in the morning on Bay 93.9. Bit of techno to fire up your Wednesday, Oz aerobic style. Let's do this.
1: Alrighty, what's my scene time? Love it. What are we playing for today, Nicholas?
0: Oh, am I in the gift shop?
1: Yep.
0: Well, Bill, that's a good question. We're playing for a Porter Avenue footy pack consisting of 12 party pies, 12 party sausage rolls and 12 Geelong footy cookies.
1: They're so nice too.
0: Thanks, Mill.
1: Thank you. Back to me in the main commentary area. Uh-huh. All right, so you've chosen today's movie.
0: Mm.
1: Okay, and here we go.
2: Rolling.
3: Thank you.
4: And action.
1: Dad always reckoned Mum could open a shop, but she has a good part-time job at the Sunbeam office. Dad reckons Mum's the greatest cook.
5: What do you call that, Dal?
1: Sponge cake.
5: Beautiful. And what's that stuff on top?
1: Icing sugar.
5: Now, here's this, kids. Why would you go to a restaurant when this keeps coming up night after night?
1: And Finn.
5: That's pretty good.
1: You know what surprises me about that? We actually did a good job of that.
5: I know, because do you know what we are?
1: Yep.
5: Undercover bogans. Classy bogans. No, we're bogans.
1: I saw that movie 5 times when it came out.
0: So funny, wasn't it? It's in the news as well at the moment.
1: I think people get it. All right, give us tingle.
0: 52299939.
1: Love it.
0: Richard Marks now, someone that wasn't in that movie.
1: Dug a hole. Filling up with water. I love it.
0: But tell her what you did with it. I filled it up with water. So good.
1: I know.
0: Bill and Nick in the morning, Bay 93.9. What is that movie? 5

0: Bay 93.9, Mill and Nick in the morning. Let's do this.
1: Let's do it, Nicky boy.
0: These headphones, they caught me off guard.
1: Did they? Don't worry about that. You're all good. Kerry is ready to play. Good morning, Kez.
0: Kez?
1: Kerry?
2: Hi, Mill.
1: Hi. Hi, what's Mil. Did you get out of the car and go into the get your coffee or something?
2: No, I'm here.
1: What's going on?
2: I thought I was
1: Doesn't matter.
2: Forget it.
1: No, don't forget it.
0: Kez, it sounds like you're in another country with a 10-second delay. Is everything okay?
2: Oh, good.
0: Oh, Kez.
1: Kez is having a morning of it, I think.
0: My
1: now,
0: word.
1: My love, we are going to do this scene. It's called What's My Scene? Here we go. Good luck. Dad always reckons Mum could open a shop, but she has a good part-time job at the Sunbeam office. Dad reckons Mum's the greatest cook.
3: Now, what do you call that, Dar?
1: Sponge cake.
3: Beautiful. And what's that stuff on top?
1: Icing sugar.
3: Now, how's this, kids? Why would you go to a restaurant when this keeps coming up night after night?
1: I think that's our best one ever, and I kind of like it when they stink. And I don't think that stunk as much as I wanted it
0: See,
1: to.
0: See, we could go get in this musical, I reckon.
1: Yeah, well, it's not a musical.
0: Thank God.
1: Kerry, what's the movie and what's my scene today?
2: It is The Castle.
1: Hey! Do you have any favourite lines yourself from The Castle? Everyone's got a couple up their sleeve.
2: There's too many. You can't pick a good scene. Like, I love the movie. Could watch it over and over.
1: Same.
3: I love it when Trace goes on The Price is Right.
1: Yeah.
3: And she almost won it all.
2: Yeah.
1: She won a dryer and a set of spanners. It's such a good movie.
0: And Eric Banner is the son-in-law that's a kickboxer.
1: We're going to Bonnie. We could do this all day. Okay. You could do it all day.
0: Hey, the classic 99's coming up. I reckon we just do quotes
1: just
0: from The
1: going.
0: Castle for
1: just
0: the next
1: keep
0: hour.
1: Going.
0: Nah, congratulations to you, Kez. You have won yourself a footy pack consisting of 12 party pies, sausage rolls, Geelong footy cookies. Get your footy face sorted with Porter Avenue pies and cakes. Congratulations.
2: Thank you very much.
1: All right, Kez.
0: No worries, Queen.
1: Just make sure you look going driving in the right direction if you're pulling back onto the road.
0: Yeah, and do something about that delay, Kez. I'm a bit worried.
1: See ya.
2: Thanks, Mel. Thanks, Nick.
1: Bye.
2: Bye.
1: All right, that has been a wonderful show today. We've had a lot of fun. Now, I need to give you a little heads up. I had a talk with your super coach yesterday from the Geelong Running Festival, Lee.
0: Oh, yeah.
1: He was quizzing me about your training.
0: It's coming along. I'm training 5 days a week.
1: I said that, and then I told him you were doing Pilates in the gym, and he went, that's not going to cut it.
0: What?
1: No, well, I'm just passing on. Don't shoot the messenger.
0: Yeah, I'll try and get him on.
1: The Geelong Running Festival is September 20. You're running a halfer.
0: Yeah.
1: I'm training you more. I think we should touch base with him and do something tomorrow on it.
0: Yeah, we will.
1: Yeah, right.
0: Cool. All right, we'll see you tomorrow, guys. Love yous.
1: Ciao.
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5: The Surf Coast Highway is pretty slow through Grovedale, Torquay and Geelong-bound Colac Road. Also very slow in both directions throughout Warren Pond. Settlement Road, very slow in both directions throughout Belmont. Also very slow inbound over the James Harrison Bridge, the intersection of Latrobe Terrace and Ryrie Street. Heavily congested left, right and centre. The same applies for Shannon Avenue and Aberdeen Street in Newtown. 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
7: Showers and 13 today, broadcasting on Wadawurrung Country. Good morning, I'm Nicole in the Bay Newsroom. Victoria's new Premier Ben Carroll will hit the ground running as he looks to win back voter support. He claimed the Labor leadership from Jacinta Allen in a heated party room meeting yesterday. Former Federal Leader Bill Shorten says that move could save the party some seats at the November state election.
8: I think they were facing extinction-level results worse than 1992 when Jeff Kennett wiped out Labor. And I think the results could have been worse than that.
7: Shorten there on the ABC. A driver who hit a cyclist after failing to give way in East Geelong yesterday has been hit with a penalty notice. The 54-year-old from Newcombe failed to give way on Boundary Road just after 5pm, hitting the bike rider. The rider was hospitalised with minor injuries. There could be further relief for motorists as the fuel excise reduction comes to an end this weekend. Canberra has hinted it may extend the scheme as petrol prices continue to climb. Unleaded is now selling for as much as $1.95 a litre across Geelong. A former Melbourne organised crime kingpin has been sentenced to life in jail in Iraq for drug trafficking. Kazem Hamid is also believed to be behind the Melbourne tobacco wars. A kindergarten in Melbourne's inner north is under investigation after two children managed to escape from the centre on Monday. The four-year-olds walked to one of their homes nearby where they crawled through the dog door before sitting down to watch a movie. They were returned after lunch. Japan has been rocked by a powerful earthquake. The magnitude 7.1 quake rumbled through the city of Kumamoto on the island of Kyushu. Dozens of people are feared trapped in a collapsed shopping centre. Spots are filling for this year's Geelong Running Festival. It's happening on the weekend of September 20 with a marathon, half marathon and 6.5k community run being held. Organiser Lee Troop says he's really looking forward to the event.
9: The wonderful thing is whether it's the marathon, half marathon or community 6.5k event, all races get to run through the city centre and through the stadium and get to enjoy the very best of what Geelong has to offer.
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7: Geelong's men and women are locked in for an August 15 doubleheader. The league confirming the Cats will battle North Melbourne in both AFL and AFLW action under the roof at Docklands. Tuukkamela looks unlikely to accept an offer to move back to Victoria. It's been revealed a number of clubs, including Essendon, have sanded out the former Suns skipper on a move back home. But Miller is expected to recommit to the Suns. The Vic Open will be back at 13th Beach next year. The 2027 event will be celebrating its 70th anniversary for the men's tournament and 20th for the women. It'll be played between January 21 and 24.
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10: Good morning, Liam Robertson from Surfing Victoria here with your morning surf report. Well, a new swell arrived overnight and it's certainly raw and lumpy out there today. That swell isn't in that double overhead range, so more for the experienced surfers only on the more exposed locations. Winds first thing are offshore from that west-northwest direction, but they will go southwest very early on this morning. So if you are looking to get in the water, get in nice and early. Everyone else, head to those protected corners where you'll find great waves throughout the day. As always, if you are going for a surf, surf with the mate and play it safe by the water.
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7: 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Right now it's 9 degrees and you're listening to Bay 93.9.
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12: 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These nine songs are all joined together in harmony by a common theme, that is. 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

Bay 93.9 from the Batman Forever soundtrack, Seal and Kiss from a Rose. We're doing the Classic 9 at 9 this morning. Thank you to the incredible crew at Geelong Mazda. Geelong Mazda, engineered to excite, Sam. Top of 13 today, a little bit of sun and cloud about, some more showers are on the way. I was sitting home with Ellen last night. She goes, I think I might go and put the washing out, and then bang, it just bucketed down. So we timed that to perfection. Some more showers, as I said, on the way today. Tomorrow, though, the sun's back out for Thursday. Mostly sunny with a top of 13. 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So they've all been released in Australia in the same year. If you think you know what year it is, 52-299-939. Maybe this one will give you the answer. Green Day, When I Come Around. Bay 93.9, Classic 9 at 9.

0: By 93.9, Mariah Carey's Fantasy for the Classic 9 at 9. All our songs have been released in Australia in the same year this morning, and Mitch reckons he knows what year it is.
1: 1995.
0: It is, Mitch. What were you doing in 1995?
1: I was only 5 years old, so I was attending kindergarten.
0: Oh, mate, fun times in your life. I'm sure life was pretty easy, not much to stress about.
1: Yeah, something like that. well, since we're in 1995, yeah, maybe you could play You Got a Friend in Me by Randy Newman.
0: Oh, nice. Yeah, why not? Seeing you've won, I will give that as your prize. Change things up a little.
1: Because Toy Story was released in 1995 after all. So.
0: It was, mate. I remember going to see it at the cinema, I think. I was pretty young myself. Thanks for the call, mate. We'll chat again soon, I'm sure.
1: No worries, guy. You too. Bye.
0: Thanks, Mitch. Bye. Live now, Lightning Crashes, Bay 93.9's Classic 9 at 9. All of our songs have been released in Australia in 1995 this morning. Well done, Mitch. Lightning.

0: Bay 93.9, Sophie B. Hawkins, and As I Lay Me Down to finish off the classic 9 at 9. Well done to Mitch, who worked out that all of these songs were released in Australia in the same year, 1995. Now, mate, I was going to play this in full, but I've got to get to the news, so here is your prize, Mitch.
1: You got a friend in me.
0: Randy Newman from Toy Story.
1: You got a friend in me. When the road looks rough ahead in your mind.
0: Now, that came out in 1995, the original, and 30-something years later, Toy Story 5 is out the cinemas. I'm hoping I can show Paddy all of the Toy Stories when he's old enough. They were such a big part of my childhood. Brand new classic 9 at 9 on the way tomorrow for you. Some Ed Sheeran and Europe. No prize for guessing what song that will be. Coming up next, Bay 93.9.
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4: 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Every day, we'll fire up the Pivot Time Machine, sending you back to random moments in Geelong's history. Answer a simple true or false question correctly, and you'll be in the draw for a place in the grand final. Then join Mill and Nick Friday, August 7 at the Pivot Stove and Heating Showroom for a chance to win a Rinnai Electric log fire in a stunning cabinet worth nearly $7,000.
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0: by 93.9. The new Victorian Premier Ben Carroll is expected to clean house today. More on that with Nicole Gunn in the Bay 93.9 newsroom soon. If you've got a desire to live in absolute warm luxury, I could be making that happen for you next when we pivot back in time. John Mellencamp and Hurt So Good, also on the way after 10. And love this, the Chainsmokers with Halsey. Closers on the way, plus the song that blew the roof off the Sydney Opera House when Crowded House performed their famous farewell gig. It's next, Bay 93.9.
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3: G'day there. Clear and quiet around town post-peak. No hold-ups on the Geelong Ring Road in either direction or the Surf Coast Highway. And smooth sailing to Melbourne on the Princes past the airport, in through the Moppy Bypass and Point Cook Bend. A hassle-free merge onto the West Gate, though brake lights over the bridge into the Burnley. 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That's the latest Bay 93.9 traffic for Geelong and the Surf Coast.
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10: Showers and 13 today. Hi there, it's Nicole in the newsroom. Ben Carroll is expected to clean house as he settles in as Victorian Premier, but opposition leader Jess Wilson has questioned his motives for taking on the job.
11: He said he had put his hand up for Premier because of the polling, not because he loves this state or that he wants to fix Victoria or he has plans to fix the many challenges that is facing this state right now, but he's worried about his own seat and the polling.
10: A child has spent the night in hospital after being struck by a car while moving bins for a neighbour in Armstrong Creek yesterday morning. He was hospitalised with non-life-threatening injuries. The driver did stop at the scene to help. A major childcare provider has banned class photos due to concerns about child safety. Good Start Early Learning says the risk of photographs being manipulated beyond its control is just too high. It operates a centre at Geelong East. 9 teenagers have been charged over 18 carjackings across Melbourne's north. The boys, all aged between 15 and 17, have been charged with a total of 61 offences. Police allegedly seized drugs, tasers, a firearm and steroids during raids. And US pharmaceutical company Johnson & Johnson will pay almost $8 billion to settle 76,000 claims alleging its talcum powder products caused ovarian cancer. The company maintains the products are safe. The deal must be accepted by 95% of the claimants to be finalised.
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10: 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We've picked up 9 more gold medals in swimming, gymnastics and